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It's Taste of Country Weekend. It's definitely a trend in country music right now to load your album with featured artists. Kenny Chesney's doing that. So is Riley Green. We'll talk more after a double down of Kenny. Here's No Shoes, No Shirt, No Problem. I've been

0: Chesney for you. We did no shoes, no shirt, no problem, and we brought you Carry On. Hey, it's Jess and the Taste of Country crew. Of course, Kenny's putting out a new album September 25th called Silver Sands Marina. You know who else is putting out an album in September? Actually, 1 week prior to Kenny's is Riley Green. Now, his album, That's Just Me, similar to Kenny's and so many other albums that we've had come out in 2026, there are features on this project. He's got one with Hannah McFarlane. We've actually already heard this one. It's called Go Again. And he's got a couple more. Jake Worthington is joining him on a song called Well, Well, Whiskey. Randy Owen is on a song called Lookout Mountain. And then you've got Brooks and Dunn. They're going to be joining Riley on a song called Pave All Them Dirt Roads. And I'm telling you, Riley Green and Brooks and Dunn is the collaboration that I should have guessed was going to be a part of this project. Because why would you not put those three together on a song? That one might already be my favorite. And I haven't even heard it. Now, Riley's new album is called That's Just Me. It's going to be here on September 18th.
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1: It's Taste of Country Weekend. Hey, it's Jess with you, putting a special one in our song spotlight this hour. Little Heavy. It's from Blake Shelton. It's new country called Let Him In Anyway. Hey.

0: Blake Shelton, Let Him In Anyway, in our song Spotlight on Taste of Country Weekend. Tell me what you think about that one on our Taste of Country app. It's Jess, and speaking of that app, I've got Billy Dukes here to tell us what's now trending on our Taste of Country app. Take it away, Billy.
1: Jelly Roll says he's going to take some time away from the road. In fact, he may take a year or two away. Two. Last week, he wrapped up his tour with Post Malone, and as of today, there are no future dates on Jelly Roll's tour calendar. He says he needs a little more time to rest and heal. Rascal Flatts' Gary LaVox is naming names. He's hosting the Birdie Celebrity Golf Invitational to benefit Folds of Honor next week. It's a great cause, but the competition is intense, so he had to know. Who's the best country golfers?
2: Charles Kelly, Jake Owen, Mitchell Tenpenny, he'll be at my tournament.
1: And then, of course, Gary, you want to tell us who's the worst?
2: Probably my cousin Jay. Blake.
3: Blake is really
2: Blake's bad.
1: Finally, Carrie Underwood is returning to Sunday Night Football on NBC, and this will be her 14th year. Once again, she's going to remake Joan Jett's I Hate Myself for Loving You. Don't do the math on how old you were when she got started. You'll only feel old.
0: Yeah, I just think I sprouted a gray hair. Thanks so much, Billy. 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

Country Weekend. Hey, it's Jess. And we had a little mini home improvement reunion recently. Patricia Richardson, Tara Noah Smith, and also Jonathan Taylor Thomas posing for a photo.

Well, that's a double down of Kane Brown on Taste of Country Weekend. Of course, that one right there, Woman. Before that, his work with Marshmello, Miles on It. It's Jess and the Taste of Country crew. I'm under the school of thought that Marshmello eventually will just do a full country album. He's worked with too many country artists not to do that. We'll add him to the list. We'll add him to the list of artists that have wanted to do a country project. And that list keeps growing. Are you surprised? I mean, country music is the best, right? Well, we've got another artist who's looking to make the jump to country music, at least for one album. Her name is Kay Michelle. You may recognize her from Real Housewives of Atlanta. She's an R&B artist, and she's a Tennessee girl. And she said she has always wanted to make a country album. In fact, in her circle, that's all she does is country music. That's all she sings. That's all she listens to. So it might be news to other people, but it will not be a surprise to the people that are closest to her. Take a listen to the title track of her album called Jesus and Whiskey.

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the dance down to that song yet, Phone Keys Wallet? It's a little fast for me, I'm not going to lie. It's Jess and the Taste of Country crew on Taste of Country Weekend. Does that make me old when I can no longer do these fast?

It's Taste of Country Weekend. Hey, it's Jess by your side. And you might recognize Caroline Jones, you know, because she's a part of Zac Brown Band. But she is a killer solo artist in her own right. She's on now. It's You're It For Me, Honey, on Taste of Country Weekend.

0: New country from Caroline Jones. You're it for me, honey. It's in our song Spotlight. Hey, it's Jazz. Thank you so much for tuning in to Taste of Country Weekend. Of course, Caroline Jones got to be a part of one of the most generous and insane gifts that an artist has ever given to a single person. And actually, it wasn't just one person. It was 37,000 people. That's right. Zac Brown Band at Fenway Park last weekend decided they were going to be extra generous. They were going to be Oprah for the night, handing out cruises left and right. So Margaritaville at Sea is the cruise line that they decided to give these cruises out to. And yes, every single person that was in attendance at that show got a cruise, not just for themselves, but for two. Yeah, they get to bring a loved one with them. Isn't that insane? People are saying this is probably like a $40 million gift.
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0: Holmes hasn't done a beer collab. It's Jess and the Taste of Country crew. I feel like he could, you know, with Miller Lite or something like that. Ella Langley has a beer collab with Shiner. It comes out this week on the 13th. It's called Dandelion. Of course, what else are they going to call it?
1: Driving through town, just my boy and me, with a Happy Meal in his booster seat. Knowing that he couldn't have the toy till his nuggets were gone.

0: the generosity of country artists is just insane. That's a double down of Morgan Wallen. We brought you, well, really, we kind of took you on this journey of Morgan Wallen's career. We brought you Up Down, which is what put him on the map with Florida Georgia Line. Then we brought you Been By Now, which is his most latest single. It's Jass and the Taste of Country crew. Morgan Wallen is one of our most generous artists out there. Not the first time that he's done something like this. He took a portion of ticket sales from his Still the Problem tour and is donating that money to local schools to essentially fund their music program. So he is pouring into the next generation of artists, the next generation of country singers as well. He donated $1 million to 26 different schools. I'm not good at math, but from what I've seen online, that's about $40,000 for each school.
1: It's back.
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Zach John King is here. Let's get to drinking.

0: That is Parmalee with New Country. It's called God New Better. It's in our song Spotlight. Hey, it's Jess and the Taste of Country crew. You know, we've got the Dove Awards coming up in October. Now, this is a Christian music awards event. Like, this is all about Christian music and Christian influencers. Well, Christian music and country music, man, they like to intermingle. You know, they hold hands sometimes. And we've actually got country artists that are nominated for Dove Awards this year. They have their own category. It's called the Country / Roots Song of the Year category. And this year, Lainey Wilson and Brandon Lake are nominated for their song, The Jesus I Know. Ella Langley is nominated for Speaking Terms. And then you got Cole Swindell and Ann Wilson for their song, Still Do. Now, the Dove Awards are going to be coming up on October 9th.
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16: 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You scream. 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

0: Welcome back to In Touch with the Hudson Valley. I'm your host, Trevor Eichler, and you're listening to Town Square Media's Public Affairs and Issues program, where we discuss Hudson Valley happenings, local issues, and where we shed the spotlight on some difference-making organizations and individuals in our area. Today, we are shining the spotlight on an organization that has been serving the Hudson Valley for more than five decades, Family of Woodstock, Inc. From crisis hotlines to food pantries, shelters, child care, and support for survivors of domestic violence, they've been here for our neighbors through just about every challenge you can imagine. Joining us are Deputy Director Paul Rakoff and Karen Storch, who leads their domestic violence programs, to talk about the impact Family of Woodstock has in our community and how we can all play a role in keeping these services strong. All right, so we are underway. We are recording. So Paul Rakoff, am I saying that correctly?
1: Yes.
0: And then Karen Storch.
2: Hi, yeah.
0: Thank you so much again for joining In Touch with the Hudson Valley. We're going to talk a little bit about Family of Woodstock today. So tell me a little bit about yourselves, your journeys, kind of your roles, and what led you to Family of Woodstock?
1: Well, thanks for having us. Family of Woodstock started in 1970 as a result of a lot of kids who came for the concert or to meet Bob Dylan or whatever drew them to the hippie nation of Woodstock. But what happened was after all of that kind of died down, there were a lot of disenfranchised youth that didn't have anywhere to go, any real means of figuring out where their life was. It started to be a bit of a problem for the town. And so they had a town meeting where people were complaining about, these hippie kids that were all over the place. And a woman named Gail stood up and said, listen, just have them call my home phone number and I will take care of the kids. We'll figure out what to do with them. We'll get them fed. We'll get them clothes and we'll figure out how to help them. And if I'm not there, I'll make sure somebody else is. And that phone number back then was 679-2485. And 55 years later, we are still using that same phone number as our 24-hour hotline. We believe it's the longest continuously running hotline in the country.
0: That's really cool.
1: Yeah.
2: So cool.
1: Now Gail's not answering the phone anymore. We have a whole staff of people. So we grew from those humble beginnings to a staff of nearly 200 throughout Ulster County, helping in lots of different areas, including domestic violence, which is what we're going to talk about today, but food insecurity, homelessness, a lot of different issues. And unfortunately, those issues are getting more prevalent and more intense as the years go on. So my journey, I'm from Woodstock. I'm a rarity these days, born and raised in Woodstock. And just because of geography, I used to have to drive by with either my parents or myself driving Family of Woodstock almost every day just to get anywhere. And it's always been a part of my life. So I joined the agency about a year and a half ago as the deputy director, and it's the proudest I've ever been of having a job.
0: That's wonderful. Karen, whenever you're ready.
2: So I'm Karen Storch. I run our domestic violence services. I've started at Family at the beginning of 2013. So I've been here longer than makes sense to me at this point. And I started out at our domestic violence shelter. And I just want to mention a little bit about like the program and what the shelter does and what the other programs do. So the Washburn House is our domestic violence shelter that Family of Woodstock obviously runs. And just to explain, all counties have a domestic violence shelter. So all counties in New York State have a shelter, and the Washburn House is Ulster's. And so we're Ulster County's domestic violence provider. There's not anybody else. We really have a corner on the market. And the shelter is a 17-bed facility that houses people of all gender and their children. And so the requirement to get into the shelter is that you are homeless or have been made homeless due to domestic violence. We use our Family of Woodstock hotline to help people access the shelter because it is like an anonymous and confidential location. So we really benefit from the 24/7 hotline, which is always answered. And then we are run 24/7, staffed 24/7, so that we can do screenings and do intakes with people sort of round the clock. And that indeed does happen sometimes where we get people calling in the middle of the night or, very early in the morning. And, provided that the shelter has space, we'll do the intake then and bring the person and their children right into the shelter then.
0: So you're ready and available basically any time of the day.
2: Yes, wow. We are. Yeah, and the staff is really great. They're trauma informed and they know how to interact with survivors in a way that's like calming, respectful, and helps them start to de-escalate a little bit, right? Because when people come into shelter, they're coming right out of intense trauma.
0: Yeah.
2: And so it's really important that the staff that work with those people can understand kind of their process. And I can say like confidently that everyone on this team does understand that. And so anyone who's reaching out for DV services is going to get a trauma-informed staff. And that means that they're not going to be judging anybody and they're not going to be directing anybody. And they're really going to be listening and trying to understand what that person needs to feel comfortable and safe right then. And so at the shelter, it's a sort of full service shelter. And so it is designed so that someone could literally walk out of their house in the middle of the night with their children, even with just the clothes on their backs. And there's enough in the shelter to provide for those people, you know, until we can get to a store and buy things. But we have clothing in all sizes for all genders. We have hygiene products. We have all the bedding and, you know, toys for kids, all the things that you would need. And so though it doesn't happen super often, it does happen that people come to shelter with very little or nothing just because they don't have time or it's not safe for them to get their items. So the shelter is really set up to take people where they're at. When someone's in shelter, they will receive case management services. They'll also receive counseling. They have a support group. So the case manager is really working with the client from the beginning to sort of figure out where they're going to go next. Like, what's the plan? How are you going to stay safe from the person that you're hiding from? And how are you going to move out of here and go someplace else? And that is work that begins like right in the beginning. The Ulster County DSS pays for shelter stays, and so that's how the shelter's funded. And so they give us about 6 months to work with clients to get them sort of stabilized and then kind of moving on. And the unfortunate truth right now is that a lot of people are staying in shelter well beyond those 6 months and really experiencing what I just like to call shelter fatigue, which is just I've been around rules and a curfew for too long, you know. And so Paul was referencing that I think like the climate that we're in right now, just there's a lot of increased stress, and with increased stress just is going to come increased domestic violence. And so as the domestic violence increases, the severity increases, the shelter becomes more and more full. And so we have our shelter running all the time to let people in and take care of them when they arrive. And then we have our non-residential services, which are located where I'm at right now, which is 31 Albany Avenue in Kingston. And that's Family of Woodstock's main office. And so we have a whole group of 5 full-time staff that handle case management and counseling for people who are either not at a place where they want to go into shelter or have left shelter. And so we really try to like to not drop people. So when they leave shelter, they've had so much good support. We really try to make sure that that support stays intact with our non-residential staff. And we also have a court advocate at Ulster County's Family Court that can be accessed 9 to 5, Monday through Friday. She's bilingual and she is there exclusively to help people write orders of protection. And so those are the DV services that we have. And I started at the shelter and have moved my way up, and I couldn't be more proud of the staff that we have now. They're doing great work.
0: It's got to take a lot of courage, a lot of sheer power within yourself to deal with a situation like this, because it's not easy and it's not a walk in the park, because you're dealing with some very, very serious issues and situations. So how does that affect the employees? How does that, you know, do you see, obviously there's a positive impact, but do you see, you know, like, oh my, this is mentally draining, emotionally draining. I can only imagine.
2: Yeah, I think that's right. It is all those things. And how we support each other is that we just make sure that we're always working in a team so that no one ever feels like they're holding, you know, solely holding the responsibility or stress of safety planning with a client or listening to a client. We always are listening to each other and kind of talking about things together, kind of processing what we've heard. And oftentimes that's enough to help the staff kind of feel better about things. As long as people get an opportunity to talk and be heard and validated, the staff usually do just fine. And as you said, I think they are. We are all super inspired by our clients every day, just with the changes that they're making, with the courage that it takes to reach out for help, and truly the strength and courage that it takes to leave, you know, what is often like some kind of financial stability to go into like some uncertainty, which can be really tricky. And so, and that doesn't even touch just the danger of that person looking for them or trying to find them and that kind of stuff. And so we really get our hope every day from the people that we get to serve every day.
1: I'd also add that all of our employees, no matter who or who they serve or what program they're in, they all go through a fairly extensive training. And a lot of that, especially for support staff like myself and others in the administration office, we all go through it as well. And the reason is that it gives our whole agency an understanding of what's going on out there in, you know, in the world that, that we're working in, and who our clients are, and also what our staff has to face every day. So it really does allow us to be almost trauma informed for our staff, which is unusual, and it's a great thing that we do, I believe.
0: Yeah, it sounds like it's just a big sense of community within the entire. It's a family, like it's in the name. It's family of Woodstock. So.
2: Yeah, that's right.
1: We also have, you know, one of the things, I mean, Karen referenced that she's been here for 12, almost 13 years at this point. We have a lot of people that have been around for a long time. Mm-hmm. And I don't have to tell you or your audience that nonprofits, you know, as we pay as best we can, it's not the best paying jobs in the world. So the reward comes from, as Karen talked about, is being able to help people on a day-to-day basis. That really kind of motivates people beyond just the financial benefits of working for the agency. That's what it is at risk right now. Yeah. And it's why we're having this fundraiser and why we're, you know, asking people to support specifically right now, because it's Domestic Violence Awareness Month, to support our domestic violence programs, because they're being threatened in lots of different ways. And it's at a time when there's an increase of need and a decrease of funding. We just are desperate to have that gap filled. And that means more staff and more services, but there's more cost involved.
0: It sounds like there's just hurdles that are, you know, hard to get over. And so how do you try to adapt and overcome and push forward? It can't be easy.
2: Yeah, I don't think it's easy, but we've learned a lot along the way. And so I think, you know, myself and the people that work here really are like, you know, experts as much as that's possible, like in this field. And so we have benefited from all the clients that came before, and we work with everyone individually, but you have a staff full of people, many of whom have been here a while, that really understand the supports that are available for survivors and really understand how to access those supports and really help do all the administrative stuff that sometimes, you know, when you're traumatized and you're upset, like paperwork is really hard. Yeah. You know, it's like, absolutely, it's not what you can do, you know. And so having someone there that can help you complete a social services form, for example, or explain to you how family court works is just, it makes the difference between someone feeling too overwhelmed to stay in shelter and returning to unsafety, or feeling safe and staying safe.
1: I would also add that we do have a large staff, but we've also been around for 55 years.
0: Sure.
1: And unfortunately, the road is littered with nonprofits who tried to come in and start something and help, and always had great intentions, of course. Yeah. But it's hard to run a nonprofit, and it's hard to stay, you know, it's hard to sustain one for a long time. But as Karen well put, we've learned a lot over the years. And so we kind of know, we know the resources available within our agency and outside our agency to be able to help clients when needed.
2: I'm glad you said that, because I don't know that everyone realizes that all the domestic violence shelters in New York State work pretty closely together. And so we are in touch with all the shelters in surrounding counties daily, just to find out if they have space, and if so, how much space, just so that if someone is looking for shelter from us and we can't fulfill that need, that we then can say, oh, look, we can't help you, but Graysmith House can, or Putnam County Shelter has a space. And I just love that. I love that we've all been working together and doing this for a long time now.
0: And that builds community as well. I mean, you all, you know,
2: for sure.
0: You scratch my back, I scratch yours.
2: That's right.
0: So that's so important. And what has been the biggest shift since both of you have started, the biggest shift in the types of needs that you have seen from the community in recent years?
2: COVID really had a huge impact, right? And and so COVID sort of shut everything down, put people back inside. Domestic violence got substantially worse. There's just tons of research that shows that as all the stress went up and people weren't leaving the house and they'd lost their jobs and whatever, the DV got worse. And so I think that started what is an unfortunate trend that since then, I think we've really seen an increase in clients and an increase in the severity of the situations that we're dealing with, which I only can assume is related to the increase in stress that people are feeling. And also, you know, we're really losing support services rapidly around us as the need increases. And so it's been a steadily sort of increasing client group since probably post-COVID.
1: And I'd also ask that the biggest challenge facing all of our clients, not just our domestic violence survivors, is housing. The housing market in the Kingston area, for example, but just take Ulster County as a whole, just skyrocketed after COVID, meaning that, you know, there was the, you know, inventory disappeared and the prices skyrocketed. So, and we're still in that. It's starting to level off. But at one point during the COVID era, if you will, Kingston was the fourth or fifth hottest real estate market in the country. Which sounds great if you're a homeowner and you want to sell your house. Or if you have a lot of money and you want to buy a house. But that's neither one of our clients fall into that group. None of our clients fall into that group. So just the rents alone have gone up 44% in the last couple of years. That's unattainable for a lot of our clients. So there is efforts underway to help with that situation. We're involved in a project called Golden Hill, which is 164 units of workforce housing, of which 48 are supported housing. And so, you know, we're going to have our clients up there fairly soon, actually, within the next month or two, we'll start moving people in. But that's a drop in the bucket. There are a couple of other projects that are coming. So, but these projects take a really long time from, you know, conception to shovel in the ground to actually moving people in. For us, the Golden Hill project took over 6 years. Yeah, so the answer isn't going to come to the housing crisis. It's not going to come overnight.
0: But with persistence and with, you know, like you said, adapting, overcoming, finding these needs and getting out there in the community, you can make a difference, even in the long run. Doesn't have to be overnight. Doesn't have to be short term. Domestic violence doesn't just affect adults. It impacts children, too. What does your team do to support kids in these situations?
2: I mean, so the greatest thing we can do to support kids is always supporting their parents, you know, and I know that that gets like shoved off, but I think it's really important to understand that if someone is going through a domestic violence situation and is not getting a lot of support, it's really hard to parent from a good place. And so we start with the adults, and then, you know, in shelter, the kids get new support groups and sort of help them learn healthy coping skills and how to identify their feelings. And we found that, you know, once kids and even adults can identify their feelings, really label what they are, then they become much more manageable, right? So it's like just understanding that, you know, I feel sad, I feel angry, I can feel all those things at the same time, and helping kids learn a different way to cope with stress that isn't going to violence and isn't yelling at somebody. It's really beautiful work. And you know, the kids that come to shelter really heal, or appear to heal anyway, in a pretty rapid way. That is also really inspiring.
1: We've been working with children since the beginning of our agency, and specifically in the domestic violence area. I'll tell you a story about a woman named Gwen Wright, who we are actually giving an award to at this event coming up on the 16th. We named the award after her. She's a former staffer who went on to do great things in the domestic violence. She really became a leader in the state for domestic violence supports and an advocate for survivors. But she started out as a domestic violence victim, if you will. She lived in a DV situation. She tells this story, so I'm not telling tales out of school, of coming home, you know, having lived in this situation for probably, in her words, too long, came home to their dog having been killed by her abuser in front of their children. And that's when, you know, it just triggered. She's just, I have to get out of this. And where she went was Family of Woodstock. And we were able to support her and her children. And that was an important thing for her, that we were able to support her children as well and get them the help and be the listening for them as much as we were for her. And that inspired her to become part of our staff. And then she became a leader in our agency. Then she went on to great things. So that's all part of the her story that we're going to be honoring on the 16th.
0: It's important to tell people that story, because this is reality. This is what happens.
2: Yeah. It leads me to something else I forgot to say, which is that we also offer a service to board people's pets. And so the story reminded me, unfortunately, that story that Paul just told about Gwen is a story we hear fairly frequently. They're animal abuse or threatening animals. And very often survivors end up staying in situations that are unsafe because they don't want to leave their dog or they don't want to leave their two cats. And this person has said, if you leave, I'm going to kill your dog, or, you know, and it's just it's really emotional. Blackmail. Yeah. But now that we're working with the SPCA, you know, we can help get people out of situations and help take their animals too, so that they don't have to worry about leaving like anyone or any animal behind. Right. And they can visit their pets. And we just know that people get so much emotional support from their animals. We're really pleased to be able to offer that service. In the past, we couldn't. And then people would tell us, like, they want to come to shelter, but they just can't leave. And so just for anyone listening that's interested in shelter or knows someone who might need it, the pets should not be a reason not to come. We can totally help with them.
0: Excellent. Excellent. That's important for people to know, because many people may not be like, oh, they don't even think about it. Yeah. Awesome. So talk a little bit about the Harvest Dinner. It's coming up on the 16th. It's not just a fundraiser, but a celebration. What does this event mean for both of you personally and Family of Woodstock?
1: Thanks. So basically, this is our big event of the year. We haven't had a big event pretty much post-COVID for a lot of different reasons. But this is our big event for people to come out and support our domestic violence services and the agency as a whole. So it is on October 16th, which is a Thursday night, at the Diamond Mills Resort in Saugerties, which is a beautiful location right on the creek there with a waterfall in the back. If you haven't been, just go for that reason alone. But the idea is that we gather people together to support survivors and our programs. So it's going to be, wonderful food, and we'll have this presentation of the Gwen Wright Domestic Violence Advocacy Leader Award, who we are presenting it to Gwen this year, but it will be an annual award. So we're excited about that. Cool. There's a video, there's other things, and a chance to just mingle with other people. But then we will have an art auction too, and all the art has been donated by generous people around the area. And a huge variety of stuff. It's really been impressive what we've gotten. So if you don't think you can afford art, I mean, we have things that are like $100 up to, I think, $3,000 or $4,000 is the highest number. We have a print by Milton Glaser, who's a legendary graphic artist who designed the I Love New York logo.
0: Oh, wow.
1: So we have a signed print from him. Yeah. We also have a signed print from a really legendary 60s photographer, Elliot Landy, who lives in Woodstock. And he took a lot of the 60s photos of Bob Dylan. So one of the prints is, it's a color photograph of Bob Dylan, signed by Elliot himself. And then a variety of other things, some handmade quilts and sculptures. It's a great mix. I was really impressed when all that stuff started coming in. So again, that's on October 16th at Diamond Mills. Tickets are $150 per person or $1,350 for a table of 10. And you can just go to Family of Woodstock, Inc., INC.org for more information and tickets. Or if you want to shorten that, it's just FOWINC.org. There is one more thing, Trevor, I just want to bring up, because we've talked about our shelter, which is 24/7 and open, and you can access through the hotline. We have our non-residential counseling service. We have our court advocacy program. The other program that we have, which is kind of the other hand of this, is our Evolve program, which is a series of 7 different support groups in Ulster County that help abusers change their behavior. Sometimes it's court ordered. Sometimes they volunteer for it. But it's an intensive 33-week program where you meet with others that are also trying to change their behaviors, and moderators who have been doing this for a long time and have been trained by us, but also they just know what they're doing. Because if we don't address that half of it, it really doesn't. It's one thing to keep the survivors protected and safe and get them on a safer path. That's one thing. But that leaves the abuser out there with, you know, maybe the same behaviors that they're going to repeat with someone else. So it's a really important group that, you know, we've been running for many, many years now, and with great success.
0: I was going to
1: I wanted to bring that up.
0: Yeah. Have you seen the impact of that? Have people, you know, been like, okay, this is working?
2: They've definitely had seen a decrease in recidivism, for sure, with Evolve. And it's important, I think. I'm glad Paul mentioned it, because abuser accountability is so important for domestic violence. And so many of our clients are seeking that for their partners that really, you know, don't want to leave, actually. They just want the person to be safe and okay. And so, like, having that other piece, I think, is just really critical.
0: Yeah. So that's kind of like a misconception with domestic violence is, you know, the abusers may still be out there. They don't want to change. What are some other misconceptions that you hear on a daily basis about DV, and how do you try to battle those?
2: Gosh, I feel like the environment is full of misconceptions. Maybe there's more misconceptions than there are realities. But so I think that is one of them. I think most of our clients, people are surprised to hear that most of our clients reluctantly leave these relationships, you know, and as I say, like, no one gets into a relationship like this because it's this way in the beginning. This is a shift that happens down the line, you know, and people often want to get back to the happiness or safety that they felt in the beginning. And so this idea that people want to leave, or that it's easy to leave, it's not at all easy to leave. And I think people throw around the statistic of that it takes 7 times for people to leave an abusive situation before they're sort of permanently left. And all I can say is that 7 is probably going to become 8 or 9 if we don't get financial stability, because that's really what's going on. It's really important that survivors have an opportunity to save money, to develop some financial security, and that just can be really challenging right now, especially.
0: Yeah,
1: I would add 2 other misconceptions. One is that it's always domestic violence is always a man, abusing a woman, and as we've seen, so much more open, you know, same-sex partnerships or marriages. You now see that, you know, not only, you know, women and women, but that men are now being the victims of domestic violence as well. So that's one.
2: It's so important that you said that. Thank you, because we do have quite a few male clients, and I just want to encourage anyone out there listening, if they're a man, that they reach out for help, because they're not going to be judged here at all. And we do really want to support everyone who goes through this.
1: I guess the other one, I mean, just in general, Karen deals with this, is that there's no help out there. You know, I think a lot of people just think that they have to live with this because, you know, there's nothing else. You know, they either have to live with this or, you know, or find, be on their own. And so that's what we've tried to get the word out as much as possible over 50 years. We opened our first, we opened the domestic violence shelter in 1980. So like I said, we've been doing this a while. And just getting the word out there that you're not alone, you can get help. And there should not be, and hopefully it's less and less a stigma of asking for help for this.
2: I think maybe the last thing to cover is just that people have the misconception that domestic violence just is about if someone hits you. Mm-hmm. And though that absolutely is true, that it could be physical violence, there's lots of other abuse that we see just as much and is just as damaging to people: verbal abuse, emotional abuse, financial abuse, and now really abuse using technology. And so just the increase in stalking, because that has been facilitated by the use of smartphones, it really is almost like in the last 5 years, as these phones proliferate and everyone has them, it's almost like all DV clients also are being stalked, because they're just like almost 100% of the time there's an element of the phone being used, whether the person's calling them constantly, tracking the phone, you know, texting them, whatever.
0: Social media, you know, what?
1: Yeah.
2: Yeah.
0: That's got to be another challenge and hurdle to battle.
1: And just the I joined Karen last year at a domestic violence seminar in Ulster, and I was just shocked that one of the technologies that was being used was, you know, okay, you blocked everybody, you blocked your abuser in every single way possible, and then you get a phone call from your mom, so you're going to answer a phone call from your mom, and it's not, it's actually your abuser who is like using some crazy technology out there to fake being your mom, and that's just it's.
0: Yeah, you're like, what do? You can't trust anything.
1: Right. Yeah, kind of. Yeah.
2: I mean, so, and so we're often, like, in terms of funding, that's one of the things that we have to really manage, mm-hmm. is very often having to buy people phones, like, just because we can't be sure that that phone hasn't been compromised in any way. And most right. of the time it has. And also sort of like helping survivors manage their own frustration around how much of their life they have to change because of someone else's behavior.
0: Yeah. It's not, you know, you're the victim. It's not your fault. And people have to realize right. that, you know, we have to get rid of that stigma about, you know, asking yeah. for help, you know, because there is help. There is places, Family of Woodstock, there are places that help, and it's important to get the word out. And I hope this Harvest Dinner is nothing but, you know, an amazing success for you guys. And, that everything in the future is just so, because it's very it's important work that you guys are doing, and I applaud you both and your team for doing it. And again, best of luck. So thank you.
1: Well, Trevor, we appreciate you giving us this opportunity to talk about some really key issues. And just a reminder, the event is October 16th at Diamond Mills, and it's FOWINC.org for tickets and information.
0: I will send you guys this episode when it's all done, and then you can share as you please. It's going to air this Sunday, actually, on all of the stations. And then, yeah, anything else you want to add before we head out here?
1: I think we covered a lot.
2: I think we did.
0: All right, yeah, awesome. Good. Karen and Paul, thank you so much. Be well, and again, best of luck with everything in the future.
1: All right. Trevor, thanks you so much.
2: Thanks,
1: right.
2: Trevor.
0: Thank you.
2: Take
0: care. Have a great day. Bye-bye. Once again, a huge thank you goes out to Paul Rakov and Karen Storch from Family of Woodstock, Inc. for joining us today and sharing their work. If you'd like to support their mission, mark your calendars for Thursday, October 16th. That's when Family of Woodstock will host their annual Harvest Dinner and Art Auction at Diamond Mills in Saugerties. Proceeds from the evening go directly towards supporting survivors of domestic violence through safe shelters, counseling, and advocacy services. 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And remember, supporting this event means supporting safety, hope, and healing right here in our own community of the Hudson Valley. Thank you for listening. And thank you for staying in touch with the Hudson Valley. I'll see you next time.

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1: CJ and I are back on Monday, getting ready for the Thomas Rhett concert at Bethel Woods later on in the week. And you know, Mondays are made for opinions. And I want to know, in your opinion, is wearing the t-shirt of the artist you're going to see in concert, is it cool? Is it okay? Or is it corny and frowned upon? Because apparently that's a thing. We will get into your opinions and more Monday morning right here on The Wolf.

Your country playlist for your hike is On the Wolf. So go ahead and take the long way around. 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
1: CJ and I are back on Monday, getting ready for the Thomas Rhett concert at Bethel Woods later on in the week. And you know, Mondays are made for opinions. And I want to know, in your opinion, is wearing the t-shirt of the artist you're going to see in concert, is it cool? Is it okay? Or is it corny and frowned upon? Because apparently that's a thing. We'll get into your opinions and more Monday morning right here on The Wolf.

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a little girl, 10 years old, who had spina bifida, was at a Lainey Wilson concert. 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

0: No.
1: That's new from John Party. It's Boots Off. We're going to keep that new country coming. New After 2 on the way next. 6 brand new songs in a row after Chris Jansen.
2: Yeah, I've been sitting around playing them haggard sounds, running them memories up. Take me back to a square body truck. All my buddies all circled around in an old city parking lot. And we thought we had it all.

a brand new song from Jason Aldean. There's Anytime Soon. He says that it's a tip of the hat to Ronnie Millsap. See that story, tasteofcountry.com. Here's Ashley McBride's latest.

0: 97.7, 97.3, and 105.5, The Wolf. A lot of people know that Brantley Gilbert has been sober for about 14 years, but what they don't know is that it was a moment of success that kind of forced him into sobriety. That's Brantley Gilbert's latest, Good Damn, on the Third Shift. I'm Brett Allen. Had no idea he was drinking as much as he was. Back in the day, he said he would drink 2 liters a day, every 24 hours. He said, just vodka the first part of the day, then bourbon or Jaeger to end the day. He said, if you didn't know me well, you wouldn't know that I was tearing it up. He said, it just kind of becomes a cruising altitude. But it was a successful night. After Country Must Be Countrywide reached number one, people kept saying, you know, you got to soak it in. You got to breathe all this in. So he went to the back of the bus. He said he cracked the window and looked out. And he realized that he was just taking everything for granted. And that he realized that alcohol was going to ruin his life. So he told his manager to put a hole in his schedule. And he checked into a facility. And luckily, he's been able to maintain his sobriety for 14 years now. Congrats to Brantley.
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1: CJ and I are back on Monday, getting ready for the Thomas Rhett concert at Bethel Woods later on in the week. And you know, Mondays are made for opinions. And I want to know, in your opinion, is wearing the t-shirt of the artist you're going to see in concert, is it cool? Is it okay? Or is it corny and frowned upon? Because apparently that's a thing. We'll get into your opinions and more Monday morning right here on The Wolf.

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1: Harold, the AC isn't working in my car. 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

0: 97.7, 97.3, and 105.5, The Wolf. If you're taking your very first romantic vacation with your significant other this year, there's some things you're going to want to avoid. That's Carter Faith and Wyatt Flores with Nothing Better to Do. On the third shift, I'm Brett Allen. 89% of people, according to a recent study, believe that a first vacation can make or break a relationship. So what you do on this vacation is very important. But what are the things they call them icks? The top vacation ick that people have. The number one happens before you even get off the plane. If you clap when that plane lands, that is number one on the list. Simply, just don't do it. Put your hands in your pockets. And when the plane lands, just wait until you get off. Also, don't take pictures of your food for Instagram. Evidently, that's a big ick. And if somebody suggests going somewhere for food, discuss it. Don't just say, no, we're going to a different place. Instead, discuss the restaurant where you're going to go. And hopefully, you'll make it through that first vacation.
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0: right, time for useless trivia. You know how this works. I give you a question. 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The question today, in the early 90s, this store had over 2,400 locations. Now there's only about six, if that many.
1: My name's John MacArthur, and I work this dirt.

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Well, here's one you can argue with your work friends about today. Who has more summer songs in their career, Kenny Chesney or Zach Brown Band? I would actually say Zach Brown Band, but he's going to add to it. Got a new album coming out September 25th. It's Kenny Chesney. Carry On.

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1: CJ and I are back on Monday, getting ready for the Thomas Rhett concert at Bethel Woods later on in the week. And you know, Mondays are made for opinions. And I want to know, in your opinion, is wearing the t-shirt of the artist you're going to see in concert, is it cool? Is it okay? Or is it corny and frowned upon? Because apparently that's a thing. We will get into your opinions and more Monday morning right here on The Wolf.

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1: It's easy to get down on a Monday morning, but hey, man, you're starting a new week. You can do something new. And if you're starting to feel down, it's good to remember that there are people that will listen. If you need somebody, say so. Here's Dan and Shay on The Wolf.

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0: We're the Wolf, and we've got your chance to win tickets to some of this summer's hottest country shows. 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

0: Bentley, his version of the Star Spangled Banner, our national anthem. That, of course, is our salute to America, which we do each and every weekday morning at 6 a.m. to officially start up our day. We recognize our active military, our Hudson Valley and Greater Danbury area veterans. 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How are you, Jess?
1: Hi, CJ. I am fantastic. Happy to be here.
0: Another work week.
1: Feeling great.
0: We're here. We're ready to go. Mm-hmm. And as we've been sharing all weekend long, we're starting off your Monday with a bang. We have got a ton of fantastic prizes this morning.
1: We do.
0: Including admission to the Dutchess County Fair.
1: That's a big deal.
0: Which, now that the Ulster County Fair is complete, that wrapped up last night over at the fairgrounds in New Paltz. We take a week off from the fair, and then a week from tomorrow, we open up the big one.
1: Dutchess County Fair is back, baby.
0: And we're back big because the first night of entertainment, you got Chase Matthew.
1: That's going to be a great show.
0: Yeah, I feel like that show is the show a lot of people have been looking forward to this summer. And you can get your ticket information on our website, the Wolf Country app. And if you want to win your way into the fair, you can obviously stick around, because before 9, we'll give you a chance.
1: I mean, you might as well take the shot.
0: Yeah. Turnpike Troubadours.
1: Yeah.
0: They're going to be at Bethel Woods on Saturday, the night after Thomas Rhett. So you got Thomas Rhett Friday.
1: Yep.
0: And then you got the Turnpike Troubadours on Saturday. And we've got free tickets for the Turnpike Troubadour show.
1: And I believe Muscadine Bloodline is opening up for them.
0: Very cool.
1: And they're like really big. They sang Lainey Wilson's wedding song.
0: Very nice.
1: Yeah.
0: So your chance to see them live coming up 10 minutes. You're on the Wolf.

0: Waking Up with CJ and Jess show. I'm working on the Wolf Giddy Up, and I know last week you were talking about Megan Maroney. She's got like an American Girl doll coming out. Now she can't be stopped. It's like her and Ella Langley, full tilt ahead.
1: I feel like they are fantastic.
0: They're so good.
1: And I feel like there's a reason why they're superstars now.
0: We are going to get into why or who Megan Maroney is working with. Going to be on their new album with a duet. That's kind of weird.
1: Okay.
0: Which we'll get into in the Giddy Up around 8:30 on The Wolf.

0: is the Waking Up with CJ and Jess show. A very good morning to you. Thank you for choosing us. And like we do every weekday morning at 6:15, we give you your first opportunity to win. And before we ask the early morning brain stimulator question, you're playing for concert tickets.
1: We have a pair of tickets for you to see the Turnpike Troubadours. They are going to be at Bethel Woods coming up Saturday, August 15th, a.k.a. this upcoming Saturday.
0: Now, if you want to go to the show on us, all you have to do is answer this question correctly. The state of Florida has more of these than any other state. Now, your first clue is driving.
1: Right.
0: What are they?
1: Okay.
0: Now, driving, obviously, Florida's big.
1: It is.
0: I'm surprised that Florida has more of these than any other state, but I feel like every state has a lot.
1: They do have them.
0: Yes, there are a ton in our great empire state of New York and Connecticut and Pennsylvania as well.
1: There's a part of the Hudson Valley where there's like a bunch of them.
0: Right.
1: And it's a good spot.
0: Yeah.
1: Because a lot of people are stopped there sometimes.
0: Right. I feel like it's well-placed.
1: Yes.
0: And location is important.
1: Very.
0: As far as the answer goes as well.
1: Mm-hmm.
0: All right. Think about it. Get your best guess together. Once you have that guess, whatever you're thinking, call us at 845-454-9770. You get the question right, and you're going to see a great concert this weekend on us out of Bethel Woods.
1: Turnpike Troubadours, they're fantastic.
0: 845-454-9770. We'll get some of your guesses after this.
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1: Mostly sunny and hot today with a high of 90. Cloudy with a chance of thunderstorms tonight and a low near 68. Then sunny on Tuesday with a high around 87. 62 right now in Wappingers Falls. 62 in Brookfield. 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
0: That is a big jackpot, and we've got a chance for you to win it.
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0: Guy going to be at Bethel Woods Friday night, Thomas Rhett. And then the following night, the Turnpike Troubadours will take the stage at Bethel Woods. And if you'd like to go to that show free, all you have to do is answer the early morning brain stimulator this morning. Florida has more of these than any other state. Now, your first clue is driving.
1: Right. This is where it happens.
0: They're big, too.
1: Big.
0: 845-454-9770. If you have a guess, you can call us. You can also text in your guess by using the text studio feature on your Wolf Country app. And hopefully, we'll get to the right answer. We have at least some guesses coming up.

0: Waking Up with CJ and Jess show. Monday morning, got your first chance to win with the early morning brain stimulator. And up for grabs, got a pair of tickets for you to go see the Turnpike Troubadours. They are going to be at Bethel Woods this Saturday, and you could be there for free. Just got to answer this question correctly. Florida has more of these than any other state. The first hint we're giving you is driving.
1: Right. And I feel like Joe and Rock Hill just texted in old people.
0: Well, Joe, no.
1: It is not old people.
0: No.
1: The answer is it involves driving. All right, mm-hmm. So that's the first clue. If you have a guess, phone lines are open, 845-454-9770. Let's get some guesses, and if need be, we'll give you a couple of

0: the clues. Good morning. Who's this?
1: Tony. I'm on my way to work.
0: Hey, Tony. How's things this morning, bud?
1: Good. Good. Everything's good.
0: All right, man. Good to hear. You heard the early morning brain stimulator question, right?
1: Yes.
0: All right, Tony. What's your guess?
1: I was going to say rest stops.
2: Ooh.
0: Not rest stops.
2: No.
0: But rest stops, a great guess. The answer we're looking for does involve businesses and driving.
2: Mm-hmm.
1: Businesses. What kind of businesses?
0: All kinds. All of them. And they change from location to location, and they're really big.
1: Fast food restaurants?
2: Tony.
0: Try us back, bud. I feel bad.
2: I know. All good right. Morning, The Wolf. Who's this?
3: This is Fred calling from Liberty, New York.
0: Hey, Fred, did you hear the early morning brain stimulator?
3: I did.
0: All right.
3: Not sure if I got it,
0: before you give us your guess, we just had Tony on the air.
2: Right.
0: It's not rest stops.
2: No.
0: It's not fast food restaurants. We're looking for Florida. They have more of these than any other state. It involves driving, businesses, and they're really big.
3: Not restaurants.
2: Nope. No.
0: That's why I just told you, Tony, said restaurants.
2: Oh, Fred.
0: It's not restaurants. Most of the answer we're looking for, very eye-catching.
3: Bodies of water?
2: No,
0: not bodies
2: Fred,
0: of water.
2: Sorry.
0: I feel like we're going to be here all morning.
2: It's going to be an OT day.
0: It just might be. Listen, if you have a guess, like phone lines are open, 845-454-9770. You can also text in your guess if you'd like. Good morning. Who's this?
4: Josephine from Pleasant Valley.
0: Josephine, you heard the early morning brain stimulator, right?
4: Yes.
0: Please answer it correctly, Josephine.
4: I'm going to guess charging stations.
0: Oh, it's not charging stations. That is another good guess.
2: That's like too technical. Think old school.
0: Right. And usually the answer, like we said, it's really big.
2: Mm-hmm.
0: It's eye-catching. And it really is they're there to promote businesses.
4: I cannot guess it. I'm sorry.
0: If you're driving on the road, you may see one of these, and it may make you want to go visit that place.
4: Shopping mall?
0: Oh, Josephine. Listen,
2: okay.
0: I did not realize a Monday morning, early morning brain stimulator would be this hard.
2: Neither did I.
0: Oxen Hurley golf carts is the answer. That is incorrect.
2: That's not the answer.
0: Christina in Wurtsboro said it's orange trees.
2: Also not the answer.
0: Driving? I can't. I feel like I don't want to just give it away because I do want to give someone the Turnpike Troubadour tickets.
2: Like, it starts a conversation if there are other people in the car.
0: Right.
2: It grabs your attention.
0: And sometimes they can be distracting.
2: Yes.
0: And you're like, whoa.
2: What does that mean?
0: What is that all about?
2: Huh?
0: All right. So if you have a guess, phone lines are open. 845-454-9770. The Wolf Country app has got all kinds of guesses coming in. Through the Wolf app, you can use the text studio feature. And it appears we finally have our winner.
2: We do.
0: Looks like Mandy in Monticello just answered through the Wolf Country app, billboards.
2: Finally.
0: Billboards. So congratulations to Mandy in Monticello. Thank you for saving the day.
2: Mandy, did it.
0: Florida's got more billboards than any other state.
2: I mean, I guess I see why. They have a lot of attractions.
0: Right. And I feel like a lot of people visit there driving, mm-hmm. you know, drive into Florida, drive out of Florida.
2: Disney's this way.
0: And I feel like, you know, billboards, they're okay.
2: Right.
0: I think if you're a business, you're better off doing radio advertising because radio is here to stay forever.
2: That's it.
0: All right. Congratulations, Mandy. Plenty of winning on the way, including a chance for you to win your way into this year's Dutchess County Fair.
2: Exciting.
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0: But I'm going to the show with my cousin who used to be like a rock and roll punk rock scene kid.
1: Okay.
0: And she told me that you can't wear the t-shirt of the artist you're going to see in concert to their show.
1: Why?
0: That it's frowned upon.
1: It's like, that's a fashion faux pas.
0: It's a concert etiquette faux pas. You're not supposed to wear a t-shirt of the artist you're going to see. It makes you look like lame.
1: Like?
0: Weirdo.
1: No, but I don't.
0: This is what I'm talking, and now it's in my head.
1: Right. I feel like that's a ridiculous rule.
0: It's dumb. I don't know.
1: If you have seen the artist, I feel like maybe it's faux pas to wear the shirt of another artist. If you were to show up in a Tim McGraw shirt on Friday. To Thomas Rhett. I feel like that would be more of a, what are you doing? It's like going to a baseball game. Like, if you go to a Met game and you're wearing a Yankee jersey.
0: This is what I'm talking about.
1: What are you doing?
0: So, in your opinion, is it cool to wear a t-shirt of the artist you're going to see in concert to said concert? Or is it corny? I need some help here.
1: So you're trying to use our Monday morning opinion question to benefit your wardrobe choice coming up on Friday. Okay.
0: Because I also yesterday bought a pair of overalls that I said, if I don't get a good answer on Monday from this opinion question, I'm going full overalls.
1: I think you should wear the overalls and a Thomas Rhett shirt.
0: Thomas Rhett t-shirt or overalls. In your opinion.
1: All right, let's get Jess dressed this morning.
0: Help me out here. We are going to pick out my outfit for this Thomas Rhett show.
1: Phone lines are open.
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2: 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A multi-day manhunt has ended with the arrest of a man wanted in connection with the killing of his father in Orange County. State police say Thomas David Ryan was taken into custody in Schoharie County late Saturday after investigators identified him as a suspect in the death of a 70-year-old Robert Ryan, whose body was found inside a house fire in Greenville on August 6th. Police say Ryan fled in his father's car and has been considered armed and dangerous during the search. The homicide investigation is ongoing. The Hudson Valley is mourning the loss of a veteran police detective who passed away over the weekend. Detective Christopher Thompson served with the Town of Newburgh Police Department since 2017 and worked as a patrol officer, canine handler, tactical team leader, and most recently as an investigative detective. He passed away at the age of 35. He previously worked with the Orange County Sheriff's Office and the Town of Wallkill Police Department. And a cancer-fighting chewing gum developed at the University of Pennsylvania Dental School has been found to nearly eliminate a virus associated with head and neck cancer. Dr. Henry Daniel says this bioengineered gum cuts cancer levels in the mouth up to 93% and doesn't seem to harm beneficial bacteria. That raises hope, he says, for a safer and more affordable cancer-fighting therapy. Now, that's something from 2026 that I would expect. That's awesome.
1: I feel like, you know, Willy Wonka was onto something.
2: Definitely.
1: I feel like I hope that this is just the beginning.
2: Mm-hmm. The Mets won. The Yankees lost. You can get more on these stories through the Wolf Country app.
1: 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Let's grab a quick traffic update.
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1: First look at the roads. 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
5: 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Mid-Hudson is clear, so is the arterial. Newburgh Beacon Bridge looks good, and then 84 is clear and east and westbound from 9D over to the Taconic. No issues on the Taconic, Route 9 or 9D. and west of the river. Things are looking good on 9W17 in the Thruway in Orange County. I'm Susie Cerrone on The Wolf.
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2: Mostly sunny and hot today with a high of 90. Cloudy with a chance of thunderstorms tonight and a low of 68. Then sunny on Tuesday with a high around 87. 65 right now in Newburgh, 63 in Patterson. 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Too. And Mondays, you know, they're made for opinions. And in your opinion, is it cool to wear the t-shirt of an artist you're going to see in concert to their concert?
1: Like, I feel if you've gone to see this artist a couple, three times and you have a shirt or two, I feel like you're more than fine wearing it.
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0: is the Waking Up with CJ and Jess show as we attempt to properly dress Jess for the Thomas Rhett show coming up Friday at Bethel Woods.
1: I mean, Thomas Rhett t-shirts, I have so many of them, but apparently, according to concert etiquette, it's not cool to wear the t-shirt of the artist you're going to see.
0: I feel like, and this may just be because I'm older, like that is a badge of honor.
1: Right.
0: Like you wear a shirt, like if you're going to look for my suggestion, mm-hmm. I would pick the oldest Thomas Rhett t-shirt you have from the show that you remember having the best time at.
1: Ooh, okay.
0: Like maybe rank them.
1: Yeah.
0: Like if you have five shirts, mm-hmm. you know, the shirt that you remember having the best time, wear that, try to recreate that, you know, great time.
1: I think I bought that one for $5 in the parking lot.
0: Right.
1: It was a good one.
0: So that
1: in
0: was
1: Tampa.
0: Someone that didn't give Thomas Rhett portion of his profits.
1: Actually.
0: Yeah, bootleg's not good.
1: The sweatshirt, it's too hot for the sweatshirt. I have a sweatshirt.
0: It might get chilly at night.
1: I have a baseball jersey.
0: Maybe you'd come in with like seven shirts and you do a wardrobe change after every song.
1: Every song. That's not a bad idea.
0: 845-454-9770. In your opinion, is it all right to wear merch to a concert?

0: Up with CJ and Jess show Monday morning, and Mondays are made for opinions. And this week we're getting ready for the Thomas Rhett show. He's got a big show at Bethel Woods coming up this Friday.
1: Yeah, I don't feel like we've ever had a Monday morning opinion question that determined what type of clothing we wear.
0: We're gonna help dress Jess with your opinions this morning.
1: And I feel like it's a valid question because your cousin threw you for a loop.
0: Threw me for a loop, said that I shouldn't wear a Thomas Rhett t-shirt. I've seen him so many times. I have so many t-shirts. I buy merch every time I go to a concert. And I was like, oh yeah, I'm probably going to wear this on Friday. She's like, you can't do that. Concert etiquette says you're not supposed to wear the t-shirt of the band or artist you're going to see to that show.
1: It's the same people that say you're not supposed to wear white after Memorial Day.
0: Labor Day.
1: Or Labor Day.
0: You can wear white now. But right. And that rule too, like I heard that rule once and I was not that I'm like wearing white all the time, but I was like, I'll never wear white after my birthday, after Labor Day.
1: Isn't it also true that if you wear the color green, that means you're a little revved up and ready to go?
0: That's why they say the green M&M is an aphrodisiac.
1: Okay.
0: These are all these weird rules with colors and shirts. So I wanted to know, in your opinion, is it cool to wear the t-shirt of the artist you're going to see in concert, or is it kind of corny, and should I just wear my overalls? Because I did purchase a pair of overalls just in case.
1: Well, I feel like you should probably go for the double fecta.
0: The combo?
1: Yeah, I feel like the combination of the overalls and the t-shirt would be spot on perfection for you on Friday.
0: Honestly, it's sounding better and better.
1: Yeah, my wife said the overalls are made for 10-year-olds.
0: You know what? I get where she's coming from, but they were 30% off. 30% off, Kim. I couldn't say no.
1: I feel like she is saying that because I know that she would never wear them.
0: Yeah. They're really an acquired taste.
1: And I feel like if you're, you know, in your age demographic, I feel like, well, listen, you know what? You do you. Whatever makes you happy. I don't care how old you are.
0: Right.
1: I feel like in this case, you go to a concert. Mm-hmm. And how many people do you know that go to the merch table, buy a shirt, and then go and put it on for the concert?
0: My mom did that this weekend.
1: Like, I feel like, what's the difference?
0: She wore her Rod Stewart shirt proudly.
1: Right.
0: And she's probably still wearing it.
1: Yeah, she's a big fan.
0: Number one fangirl. We asked this question on Facebook. Tina said, I think it's fine. I'd rather see people in concert shirts than some of the quote-unquote clothes they actually wear.
1: I do think that, sometimes the outfits are a bit much.
0: Yeah.
1: But I also feel like you don't want to wear, even if you wear a Dierks Bentley t-shirt to the Thomas Rhett show, I feel like that, if there's any fashion faux pas, that would be it. Not that I'm saying you shouldn't do it.
0: Right.
1: Because you know what? Wear a t-shirt, you wear whatever you want.
0: Pam in Mayapak said, yeah, why not? If you like it, you're a true fan. She said, after I got my Eli Young Band t-shirt, I put it right on this weekend.
1: What a great show.
0: I heard it was a good one.
1: I mean, the weather was kind of, but they started on time. Unfortunately, we had to take a bit of a break. But they did an absolute fantastic job, and thank you to everybody at the Ulster County Fair.
0: CK and Fishkill just said, wear all the shirts this week, because I did mention I have a few of them, and then they said, Thomas Rhett shirts, wear them all, and bring extra for your cousin at the show, and then get a koozie when you go to the show in case you already have all the t-shirts.
1: Now, I know that here at work, we have access sometimes to tickets.
0: Mm-hmm.
1: Now, are you using tickets that were given to you from the higher ups here at the radio?
0: Yes.
1: Okay, so now, is your cousin using one of those tickets?
0: Yes.
1: Okay, so now here's what you do, all right? You got to tell your cousin, she's not going to the show with you unless she wears a Thomas Rhett t-shirt with you.
0: Good point.
1: Free tickets.
0: Use the ultimatum.
1: Right, you either wear the shirt like I'm wearing, and it's not like you're asking her to do something you're not willing to do.
0: Right, and it's not super crazy.
1: Right.
0: And she's not like a big Thomas Rhett fangirl, but she might be after this.
1: I feel like that should be the requirement. And if she does not heed to your request, you deny her ticket request.
0: Deny access.
1: Yeah.
0: Okay.
1: I just feel like that could be. I know that Blue and Washingtonville wants you to wear the overalls and the t-shirt.
0: I think I'm going to do it.
1: All right.
0: I think.
1: All right.
0: We need to settle this.
1: You got a second, 845-454-9770. We'll keep the phones open. You can text in through the Wolf Country app as well.
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0: Mostly sunny and hot today with a high near 90, then cloudy with a chance of thunderstorms tonight and a low of 68, and sunny on Tuesday with a high around 87. 66 right now in Monroe, 65 in Pauling. 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And we are currently looking for someone to play with us for the 5 at 7:45 this morning.
1: It's back on a Monday morning at 7:22. We open the phone lines now to get our contestant ready to win a $380 jackpot.
0: That's nice. That's a nice way to kick off the work week.
1: Right. The only thing we're missing right now is a contestant. So if you're interested in playing, remember, it's a win-win. Mm-hmm. You either win the money or we add money to the jackpot. But the only way we can do either of those things is by having someone play with us.
0: So if you want to play, call us right now at 845-454-9770. That's 845-454-9770. 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

0: Jess show. In your opinion, is it weird to wear the shirt of the artist you're going to see to the concert you're going to? I'm going to see Thomas Rhett. I want to know if it's weird if I wear a Thomas Rhett t-shirt, or is it like cool? Is it like, I don't know here.
1: I feel like at the end of the day, like, I don't know if you're at the age now or approaching the age, but like, who cares what anybody else says?
0: That's kind of like what I'm thinking. Sean checked in from Clinton Corner, said, I feel like it's a missed opportunity to wear another shirt. Everyone knows you like Thomas Rhett already because you're already going to the concert. So why would you wear that t-shirt? I'd wear one of my other shirts that has like a stupid saying on it or is just, you know, different.
1: Right.
0: See, and now that is going to be in my head.
1: 845-454-9770. In your opinion, what should Jess do? Who's that?
2: Hey, CJ, Angry Met Fan here.
1: No, we love Angry love Met em. Fan. How's it going, bud?
2: Good. How are you guys doing? What's good. Happening?
1: Listen, we're trying to dress Jess. What
0: Please
1: do you got?
0: Help.
2: Come on. I mean, if you go to the Cowboys game, right, you're going to wear the Cowboys jersey, right?
1: Hell yeah.
2: Well, what's the difference? Come on now.
1: I agree.
0: Well, right? If I'm going to a Cowboys game, I'm wearing a Giants jersey.
1: And see that?
0: I don't even care who they're playing.
1: But see, that's crap.
0: Yeah, that's how, like, I'm going
1: to
0: do it.
1: I feel like if you go to a baseball game, like if I go to a Yankee game and the Yankees are playing the Red Sox or whoever, I'm not wearing a Met jersey to Yankee Stadium.
0: Are you wearing anything for any of the teams?
1: No.
0: You're just going...
1: Right, I'm going as a baseball fan.
0: Okay.
1: So if you go to a Cowboy game and they're not playing the Giants and you show up in a Giants shirt, you deserve to be heckled.
0: I've gone to Red Sox games where they're not playing the Yankees in Yankee gear.
1: Right.
0: That's just stirring the pot.
2: And you made it out alive, huh?
0: Good. Yeah. They take it easy on the girls, though.
1: Yeah, the girls are a different story.
0: They did.
1: Listen, if me and you did that, Angry Met fan, we probably would be, we'd be in the hospital.
2: Yeah, oh, without a doubt. Well, you know what, though? If we're wearing Met stuff anywhere, we should be in a hospital with A-Fly. Come on.
1: Very true. Very true, my friend. Well, listen, believe me when I tell you, the end is almost near. We're almost finished. Right? 2 months left.
2: Thank God.
1: No doubt, man. We appreciate the call. I have not worn, like, I have Met jerseys.
0: I was going to say, I have not seen you since opening day without a Mets shirt on.
1: Yeah, I wore my shirt and jersey opening day maybe one more time in April, but then I don't even...
0: Did you go to a game this year?
1: No. No. We might go here towards the end of the year so we can say we went. You know, I try to go at least once a year.
0: Sure.
1: But they have given me such a bad taste that, I'm kind of stepping back a little bit.
0: And that's understandable why you wouldn't want to wear it.
1: Help us dress Jess at 845-454-9770. And stand by. We're giving someone a chance to win a $380 jackpot as we play the 5 at 745 after this.
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6: 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And there is scientific proof that closing your eyes makes it easier to remember accurate details of things you saw.
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8: Dolly does it 9 to 5. CJ and Jess do it 6 to 10. 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It's the Waking Up with CJ and Jess show on The Wolf.

0: It is the Waking Up with CJ and Jess show, ready to play the 5 at 7:45 for a $380 jackpot thanks to Kingston Fine Jewelry on Boise's Lane in Kingston. Looks like we have our contestant. Who's this?
1: Andrew, and I'm from Woodsboro, New York.
0: Andrew, have you heard us play the 5 at 7:45 before?
1: Yes, and I haven't done very well at it.
0: Well, listen, you know what? Hopefully today we turn the tides because you're going to play with us. And being that you know, before we ask you any pop culture questions,
1: I'll play against you.
0: Going to play against me.
2: That means CJ is getting out of the studio. Andrew, I am going to give you 5 trending trivia pop culture questions. If you answer more of these questions correctly,

0: Question number two, which Kardashian Jenner celebrated their 29th birthday with a cake that looked like their torso?
1: Caitlyn.
0: Question number three, actress Joanna Garcia celebrates her 47th birthday today. Which show was she on starring a redheaded country star that was a single mom who worked two jobs?
1: Reba.
0: Question number four, which Luke Combs cover song just joined Spotify's Billions Club? Got a guess?
1: Love It On You.
0: And question number five, Gary Laveau of Rascal Flatts said he wanted to put which country star in a headlock because her songs are so catchy?
1: Ella Langley.
0: All right, you did it, Andrew. You played the five at 7:45. We're going to wave CJ down from the other end of the hallway. CJ, come on down. All right, CJ. So, Andrew.
2: Yeah.
0: Got two out of the five correct.
2: Two out of five. Oh. Not the worst, Andrew, but
1: listen,
2: we got to see what happens here.
0: All right, CJ, let's play the five at 7:45. Question number one, which former Disney star had to take her daughter to the ER right before her show last week at Madison Square Garden?
2: Miley Cyrus?
0: It's incorrect. You both said Miley Cyrus.
2: Oh, look at that.
0: Hillary Duff was the correct answer.
2: Hillary Duff was at MSG.
1: I would have never got that.
2: Me either.
0: Two nights back to back.
2: All right.
0: All right. Question number two. Which Kardashian Jenner celebrated their 29th birthday with a cake that looked like their torso?
2: Kylie.
0: Kylie is the correct answer. Andrew said Caitlyn.
2: Caitlyn.
0: Caitlyn is...
2: The dad.
0: Yes.
2: Yeah, got
0: okay.
2: it.
0: Yeah. All right. Yeah. Question number three. Joanna Garcia celebrates her 47th birthday today. Which show was she on starring a redheaded country star that was a single mom who works two jobs?
2: Reba.
0: Reba is the correct answer. You both got that right.
2: All right. We're tied, Andrew.
0: You guys are tied.
1: Yeah.
2: Two left.
0: Question number four. Which Luke Combs cover song just joined Spotify's Billions Club?
2: That would be Fast Car.
0: Fast Car is the correct answer.
2: Unfortunately, you don't win the money, but you played with us, and now we get to raise the jackpot another $10, and we'll give someone a chance to win $390 tomorrow, okay?
1: Yeah, great. Thanks.
2: Listen, man, we appreciate you playing. Keep listening. We got one question left.
0: The last question, question number five. Gary Laveau of Rascal Flatts said he wanted to put which country star in a headlock because her songs are so catchy?
2: Ella Langley.
0: Ella Langley is the correct answer. You both got that right.
2: All right, so 4 out of 5 for me. Mm-hmm. Good news for everyone. You'll have a chance to win $390 tomorrow thanks to Kingston Fine Jewelry on Boise's Lane in Kingston. 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
2: 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Homeowners in the Hudson Valley are well aware that owning a home involves a lot of surprises. It's CJ from the Waking Up with CJ and Jess show. And if you ever run into a problem with bats at your house, I have the guy you have to talk to. His name is Ian, the bat guy, and he's the guy you want to call when you have bats. You know that getting rid of them yourself can be risky. 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
9: 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The large manhunt is over after police captured the suspect wanted in an Orange County homicide and arson case. State police say 32-year-old Thomas Ryan was safely taken into custody shortly after midnight Sunday in Schoharie County. Investigators say Ryan was wanted for setting fire to his father's Orange County home last Thursday and murdering his 70-year-old father, Robert Ryan. Police credited community members who spotted the suspect's vehicle and alerted authorities, leading state troopers and local law enforcement to locate Ryan. New York Senator Rob Rollison is renewing calls for answers regarding a collapsed wall in Wappingers Falls. In a letter to State Attorney General, Rollison says residents have been waiting nearly 6 years for the sidewalk to open on West Main Street. The sidewalk was closed off after a stone wall partially collapsed, with litigation pending as residents demand a timeline for its reopening. Rollison has been in contact with state officials, but says the continued closure is an ongoing public safety concern. And there's a viral TikTok where a couple shows how Shake Shack appears to charge more for menu items if you decided not to.

0: tip. So in the video, the couple orders a couple of shakes from the kiosk. And then at the end, it says, do you want a tip? They selected no tip. A pop-up appeared that said, uh-oh, there's been a pricing update to one or more of your cart items. They go back to the cart and see that all the shakes are now 50 cents each. It's 50 cents more each since they picked no tip. People are fuming in the comments. They want to know if it was some sort of weird software glitch or was it intentional? And if it was intentional, is this legal? Shake Shack has seen the video and they said, quote, thank you for bringing this to our attention. This is not a Shake Shack policy and we are currently looking into our licenses with the host that operates the Salt Lake City airport location where this happened.
1: Right. So, and I'm wondering, dude, if Shake Shack was making extra money all this time, the employees obviously didn't get it.
0: I was saying, are they even going to get that tip that you picked? So I don't know.
1: This is going to take a little while to figure out, but it will probably play out in court.
0: The Mets won. The Yankees lost. You can get more on these stories through the Wolf Country app.
1: All right, Jess, thank you. Let's grab a quick look at traffic.
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3: Good shape out there this Monday morning. Looks like a three-day weekend. We're sponsored by Duncan. The Mid-Hudson Bridge is clear. So is the arterial. No issues on the Taconic, north or southbound through Dutchess, even through Putnam County. 55 is clear at the Taconic. No issues on 9 from north of the Mid-Hudson Bridge down to Cold Spring. Quiet on 90 and west of the river. Not seeing any issues on 9W, the Thruway or 17. I'm Susie Cerrone on The Wolf.
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0: Mostly sunny and hot today with a high near 90. Cloudy with a chance of thunderstorms tonight and a low near 68. Then sunny on Tuesday with a high around 87. 65 right now in Rhinebeck, 67 in Brewster. And we've got your chance to win Dutchess County Fair tickets when we play three things from the weekend coming up around 8:15 on The Wolf.

0: is CJ and Jess show at 8:08. Jess and I about to recap our weekends to give you an opportunity to win tickets to get into this year's Ulster County. Sorry, it's Dutchess County Fair.
1: Ulster County was last week.
0: Just wrapped up the Ulster County Fair yesterday. Dutchess County Fair starts a week from tomorrow. Want to win your way in? Let's play it.
2: When it comes to the weekends, CJ and Jess do them better than anything else.
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2: Who did what over the weekend? Let's find out. It's three things from the weekend.
0: All right, so Jess is going to give to us two sets of three things. As person one and person two, Your job is to figure out which one of us did which set of three.
1: 50-50 shot here. Person one watched The Last House, picked sunflowers, and saved money. Person two ate a corn dog, talked to an ox,

0: watched the movie The Last House.
1: Oh, look at that.
0: Huh.
1: Something in common.
0: Interesting.
1: 845-454-9770. Who's person one? Who's person two? You decide. Get your guests together.
0: Mm-hmm.
1: It's very easy here. It's either CJ or Jess or
0: right.
1: Jess or CJ. And you call us, and if you're right, you're going to the Dutchess County Fair on us as gates open up a week from tomorrow at the fairgrounds in Rhinebeck.

0: 15. I misspoke earlier. The Dutchess County Fair is 2 weeks away.
1: Oh, we're just excited. Because right. I was like, yeah, you're right.
0: You know, the Ulster County Fair is done.
1: Yeah.
0: And now we have this week and next week. I think I'm confused because I'm off next week.
1: Oh, right.
0: I'm so on vacation, so that week is kind of blank in my world. So if you missed it, we are in the middle of playing three things from the weekend to get you into this year's Dutchess County Fair, which kicks off 2 weeks from tomorrow.
1: Right.
0: And we're going to grab our contestant here. If need be, we'll repeat the things. Who's this?
2: Donna from Montgomery.
0: Donna's in Montgomery. Donna, you heard our things from the weekend, right?
2: Yes.
0: Now, before you give us your guess, how was your weekend?
2: It was wonderful. I've seen you at the fair.
0: Oh, you were at the Ulster. Actually, aww, you know what, Donna? I recall you stopping by the table and signing up to win a bunch of prizes, right?
2: Yes, it was.
0: All right. Well, hopefully you win tickets to get into the next fair, the Dutchess County Fair. Do you need us to repeat the things?
2: Sure.
0: Okay, Jess.
1: Person number one watched The Last House, picked sunflowers, and saved money. Person number two ate a corn dog, talked to an ox, and watched the movie The Last House.
0: All right. Who's person one? Who's person two?
2: Jess is one. CJ is two.
0: And Donna is a winner!
1: Donna!
0: Well done. Donna, what thing gave it away?
2: I would say the corn dog at the fair.
1: Yep. There you go.
0: That's it. I ate a corn dog at the fair that I saw you at on Saturday night.
2: Yeah.
0: Yeah. Well, it was nice to see you. And now you'll have a nice 2 week break.
1: Mm-hmm.
0: Dutchess County Fair opens up Tuesday, August the 25th.
1: Yep.
0: Chase Matthews will be there Tuesday night. Everything fair related, ticket information, check out DutchessCountyFair.com. And obviously, we'll be up at the fair random days throughout the entire week. I can't believe we're talking Dutchess County Fair.
1: I know. Right? I love it, but it's also sad because that's like the sign that summer's coming to an end.
0: Right. We've got tickets all week long. So if you're interested in winning, keep listening and good luck from the Wolf.
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1: Mostly sunny and hot today with a high near 90, then cloudy with a chance of thunderstorms tonight and a low near 68, then sunny on Tuesday with a high around 87. 70 right now in Middletown, 68 in Sherman. 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
0: At 8:23, we did not get to recap the things we did over the weekend.
1: We didn't.
0: I was person number two. I ate a corn dog at the Ulster County Fair.
1: Uh-huh.
0: I met the ox. I think his name was Anthony.
1: Anthony the ox?
0: Tony the ox. If you want to see that video, it's up on our Facebook page. And we both watched the movie The Last House, which was highly recommended on Netflix.
1: It was highly recommended.
0: Yeah.
1: I watched it leaving confused and concerned.
0: Huh? Right? Hand through the chimney?
1: What
0: are you doing?
1: How can you get out?
0: Yeah.
1: You know what? And the dog.
0: Listen, that's sad.
1: I sobbed.
0: Don't want to ruin it for you. So I was person two.
1: I was person one. I watched The Last House. I picked sunflowers at the Hudson Valley Flower Festival at Kerhonkson. And I also at Kelder's Farm in Kerhonkson. And I picked wildflowers. And I had two Nomi shakes. They were insane.
0: I think that a trip to Kelder's Farm is needed in my world because I'm down for a Nomi shaker too.
1: And then I saved money. I went to Old Navy because I had super cash that I needed to use.
0: Yeah, I gotta use that cash.
1: I saved big bucks.
0: Dutchess County Fair opens in 2 weeks. That's 2 weeks from tomorrow. We've got tickets. Come on.

0: the Waking Up with CJ and Jess show. I got the Wolf Giddy Up coming up, and Megan Maroney is booked and busy. She's going to be featured on a duet with a pretty big name in country music.
1: Taking over the world.
0: We'll get into the duet and more in the Giddy Up coming up next after Ella Langley on the Wolf.

0: It's the Waking Up with CJ and Jess show. Heading down to Nashville for some hot news with your Wolf Giddy Up. So Kenny Chesney has a new album coming out on September 25th called Silver Sands Marina. And there's a new duet on this album with Megan Maroney. The song is called It Just Got Weird. And Kenny said he was holding on to it for about 5 years. So he's had this song for a while. But when Megan heard that Kenny was finally going to use it, she gave him a call and, quote, damn near insisted on being on this song.
1: Listen, if there's one thing you can do for me, and I promise once you do it, I'll never ask you for another favor.
0: Right. And so Kenny said, quote, I knew she would attack the song the way I wanted it. Sometimes when Megan sings, she sounds like she's been up all night. In a great way, her voice is perfect for the emotion and angst of the song because there's a moment where you just know this is like in the song that a relationship is over.
1: Yeah, I can't wait to hear this.
0: But things get kind of weird. So the song is really about a turning point in a relationship, realizing it's over and what happens next. And that's Kenny and Megan Maroney.
1: Very cool.
0: It's going to be big. And Billy Strings, he actually just performed at Bethel Woods, but back on Thursday night in Indiana, he was hit in the head by an object. Someone in the crowd threw what is believed to be a lighter, and Billy was not happy. He didn't storm off, but he said, why the bleep would you throw something at me? And then he made a comment about size and all that.
1: Right.
0: Neither here nor there. But then Friday night, because he played the same arena, he came out wearing a hockey helmet. And the hockey helmet belonged to the Indiana's minor league hockey team, the Indy Fuel.
1: Right. So I may sound a little muffled, but I have to protect my my face.
0: I have my hockey helmet on. And Randy Travis recently surprised a lifelong fan named Bunny at a hospital in Chicago to lift her spirits while she was battling cancer. The fans' loved ones all surprised her with a signed poster. Then Randy's wife, Mary, brought in Travis. And it was just, the tears were flowing. And Bunny, teary-eyed, told Travis, quote, thank you so much. I have been a fan of yours for years and years.
1: That's amazing.
0: Just a special moment. And the Giddy Up is brought to you by Q29 Podcast Studios in Hyde Park. 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

0: waking up with CJ and Jess show at 8:48. Monday morning, a sad Monday, especially if you're like me and you grew up watching the Dukes of Hazzard. Actor Ben Jones.
1: Okay.
0: He played Cooter, the tow truck driving, shop owning mechanic.
1: Cooter.
0: Alongside Bo and Luke Duke on the Dukes of Hazzard. I guess we learned, or I learned earlier this morning, according to his wife,

0: Ben Jones, the actor, passed away at the age of 84 after suffering, I guess, a pretty massive heart attack at his home in, I think, Virginia.
1: Oh, it's so sad.
0: Just sad. But Cooter Davenport, listen, Dukes of Hazzard for me was between that and Chips. Those were my top two favorite shows when I was a young lad.
1: And that's why you were trying to slide across the top of a car?
0: Right, slide across. And, you know, Cooter, do a ride along with, I think it was Prestige Towing.

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2: It's the Waking Up with CJ and Jess show, and here are three things you need to know before you go. 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A multi-day manhunt has ended with the arrest of a man wanted in connection with the killing of his father in Orange County. Police say Thomas Ryan was taken into custody in Schoharie County late Saturday after investigators identified him as a suspect in the death of 70-year-old Robert Ryan, whose body was found inside a house fire in Greenville on August 6th. Police say Ryan fled in his father's car and has been considered armed and dangerous during the search. The homicide investigation is ongoing. The Hudson Valley is mourning the loss of a veteran police detective who passed away over the weekend. Detective Christopher Thompson served with the town of Newburgh Police Department since 2017, working as a patrol officer, canine handler, tactical team leader, and most recently as an investigative detective. He passed away at the age of 35, and he previously worked with the Orange County Sheriff's Office and the town of Wallkill Police Department. And there's a viral TikTok where a couple shows how Shake Shack appears to charge more for menu items if you decide not to tip. So the couple bought a bunch of shakes from the kiosk. So it was the self-serve or self-checkout.
3: Right.
2: They got three shakes. They did the whole thing, went to the cart, and then the option comes up. Do you want a tip? They hit no tip, and then a pop-up comes up and says, uh-oh, it looks like something has changed. The price of your products in your cart has changed if you want to go back and check. And then they saw that each shake went up about 50 cents after they hit no tip.
3: Something sounds amiss.
2: People in the comment section fuming. Some wanted to know if it was a glitch or intentional. And if it was intentional, could it be legal or could it be illegal? And Shake Shack said, thank you for bringing this to our attention. This is not a Shake Shack policy. And we are currently looking into it with our licensing host that operates that location, which was at the Salt Lake City airport.
3: Yeah. So I wonder if this is just one little glitch or if this has been going on forever.
2: And how much money?
3: Somebody's making bank.
2: Mm-hmm. The Mets won. Yankees lost. You can get more on these stories through the Wolf Country app.
3: All right, Jess, thank you. Let's get a traffic update.
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5: Traffic-wise, a pretty light Monday morning. Think a lot of folks took a three-day weekend. The Mid-Hudson is clear, so is the arterial. The Newburgh Beacon Bridge looks great. No issues on the Taconic or 9 now. In Putnam, 84 westbound is a little slow from the state line to 684. No problems on 9W, the thruway. A little sluggish on 17 westbound, though, heading into Middletown. 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
2: Mostly sunny and hot today with a high near 90, then cloudy with a chance of thunderstorms tonight and a low of 68, then sunny on Tuesday with a high around 87. 70 right now in Wappingers Falls, 71 in Danbury. 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And Patty Quinn, she's going to take over at 10 a.m. for your workday. And in the 1 p.m. hour, she'll give you the answer to tomorrow morning's early morning brain stimulator that could help you win Turnpike Troubadour tickets. So don't miss Patty Quinn for the workday, 10 to 3 on The Wolf.

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0: she not wear Thomas Rhett merch to the show Friday night at Bethel Woods?
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0: I feel like the opinions have been coming in all morning long, and Jess was told that this is not something you're supposed to do.
1: Concert etiquette says you can't wear the t-shirt of the band or artist you're going to see to their show.
0: You will give us your decision here coming up inside 5 minutes?
1: Yes, I will.
0: All right. I also want to remind everyone that this week we've got a brand new restaurant of the week as we do Half Price Hudson Valley.
1: Mm-hmm.
0: And this week, JB's Bar and Grill in Pleasant Valley. They're over at Baird State Park, the golf course.
1: Yeah.
0: And JB's, our restaurant, you'll be able to get a $50 gift card for $25 Wednesday starting at

0: Waking Up with CJ and Jess show. Am I choosing a Thomas Rhett t-shirt or am I choosing overalls?
1: Like, I feel like your cousin, that's who told you that it's not fashion acceptable to wear the artist you're going to see's merch when you're at the show.
0: She told me that's the concert etiquette.
1: Okay.
0: You can't rock the artist that you're going to see.
1: I feel like the majority of the audience is in disagreement with your cousin.
0: Yeah.
1: I know that we've got a ton of text messages.
0: Stacy and Hopewell said, wear the Thomas Rhett shirt. It's like supporting your team. I'll be at the Riley Green concert, though, but I don't have a Riley Green shirt yet.
1: Right. And then if he comes back around next year, you'll probably wear that Riley Green shirt to the Riley Green show.
0: Exactly.
1: What do you think?
2: Well, I think that the reason you buy the freaking shirt in the first place is to show it off, and that's to show how much you care about that artist. So, of course you wear it.
1: Right.
0: Of course.
2: Why else do you buy it?
1: And they're not cheap.
0: They're not.
1: Like, t-shirts are not $15 anymore. They're like 40 bucks.
0: I would say anywhere between $35 and $50 for the t-shirt.
2: Right.
0: And if you get the sweatshirt, it's like $75.
1: All right, thank you for the call. And if Jess, you do the girl math, you got to get your money's worth.
0: I do. I wear them all the time. That's how I buy every single shirt, with girl math in mind.
1: Right, so if you spend $30, $35, $40 on a t-shirt, you got to wear it at least 10 times
0: in
1: to get
0: a
1: your
0: year.
1: Money's worth.
0: Right, get your money's worth, stretch.
1: Right.
0: That out. Exactly.
1: All right. So we've taken calls. We've had opinions flying all morning long.
0: Mm-hmm.
1: Are you or are you not going to wear your Thomas Rhett merch to the show Friday night?
0: So I'm here to make the announcement that I will not be wearing the Thomas Rhett shirt to the concert. I will be wearing Thomas Rhett t-shirts the rest of the week this week.
1: Okay.
0: And I will be wearing my overalls and purchasing the Thomas Rhett Life Mossy Oak tee to wear underneath the overalls at the show.
1: Okay, so you lost me.
0: Why?
1: So you're not wearing a concert shirt to the concert.
0: I'm wearing nothing. Not nothing.
1: Wait.
0: I'm wearing.
1: Hey-o.
0: Whoa. I'm wearing the overalls so I can buy the Thomas Rhett camo shirt to wear underneath it.
1: All right, so you're buying a shirt that Thomas Rhett is a
0: and
1: designer
0: I'm gonna wear
1: of,
0: it.
1: And you're going to wear that underneath your overalls instead of wearing a concert
0: I'm
1: shirt.
0: It's his tour t-shirt. It's the tour t-shirt for this tour. It's the life.
1: So you're going to wear a Thomas Rhett shirt.
0: But not an old one, a brand new one.
1: Oh, okay.
0: So that's the plan.
1: Okay, so you'll have a Thomas
0: Rhett. Yeah.
1: Wow.
0: Yeah.
1: You just walked me down a road.
0: I'm purchasing a Thomas Rhett t-shirt when I get to Bethel Woods.
1: Okay.
0: And I'm wearing that one underneath the overalls. Because you have to wear a shirt underneath your overalls, CJ.
1: I understand that. I completely understand
0: yeah.
1: that. So you're going to wait until you're going to wear a shirt and then you're going to go to the concert. You're going to buy a shirt there and then change into that shirt.
0: Yes.
1: Okay.
0: 100%.
1: And what shirt are you going to wear as you get, you know, when you
0: I'm going to wear a plain white t-shirt.
1: Okay.
0: I think I'm going to wear a white bodysuit.
1: Okay.
0: So it's under, I can just wear it underneath.
1: The long way of saying that you are going to be wearing a shirt.
0: But it's a new shirt. It's not an old shirt because I'll wear all the shirts for the rest of the week.
1: I feel like you should hold your cousin accountable and say, listen, you know what? I have pulled some strings to get tickets. You know, I was personally, guys, just so you know, I was supposed to be using the ticket that Jess's cousin's using.
0: Don't you dare.
1: And now I can't go because she's going.
0: Oh, no way.
1: So I feel like you should force her to now wear a t-shirt because I can't go because she took my ticket.
0: I'll do that. I'll be like, CJ said you have to wear this.
1: Right. Because
0: you're in CJ's seat.
1: You took my seat.
0: Mm-hmm.
1: Like, she took my seat. I feel like the only thing, and I want a picture.
0: Of her in the t-shirt.
1: Of her and you sitting in the seats that I would have been sitting next to you in if I could have gone to the show. But because she's your cousin and I'm not, she's going. I'm stuck
0: working. I have to pull the family card.
1: Well, listen.
0: There you go.
1: Thank you to everyone for submitting your opinions. Jess's wardrobe is now complete.
0: It's fixed.
1: If you're a fan of Awesome Championship Wrestling, a chance to win your way into their very special show happening at Barton Orchards this weekend, open up the Wolf Country app. We'll give you a chance to win coming up next.
3: 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Russell Dickerson just named what he says is a controversial country music Mount Rushmore. 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

0: it is the Waking Up with CJ and Jess show, and awesome championship wrestling is back. Uprising is happening at the Soundgarden at Barton Orchards this Saturday evening. And as far as the matches go, I know Richard Holiday is going to be there. Our friends, The Now, Zach Clayton, who I know you're a big fan.
1: Love him. Number one fan. Newly married, too. Him and JWoww just got married.
0: Plus, some of your favorite up-and-coming ACW stars will all be at Barton Orchards this Saturday. And if you'd like to go to that show free, open up the Wolf Country app right now.
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0: Waking Up with CJ and Jess show. Stella Lefty and Boston. I love that song.
1: Yeah, as do I.
0: And I just learned that her dad is like one of the co-founders of Groupon.
1: Groupon, the coupon thing?
0: The coupon thing.
1: Oh, wow.
0: And I just learned that he is the founder and CEO of the healthcare AI company, Tempest AI, with a multi-billion dollar net worth.
1: Wow.
0: That's a lot.
1: Listen, so we know who's funding her music career.
0: And her last name, his name is Eric Lefkofsky.
1: Lefkofsky.
0: So I, yeah. Lefty, Stella Lefty.
1: Got it.
0: Making it easier for us.
1: Left off the offsky.
0: The offsky.
1: Actually, left off the offsk.
0: Upsk.
1: And move the Y up.
0: Yeah.
1: And it's Stella Lefty.
0: That's smart.
1: I love the song. And
0: so
1: she's obviously got a beautiful voice.
0: Yeah.
1: But it's interesting to me that, you know, billionaires have kids too.
0: They
1: and,
0: do.
1: You know, not,
0: and they have dreams.
1: I feel like if her voice wasn't good, they would have figured out a way to make it good.
0: With the health AI company.
1: Yeah. With the little AI altering.
0: Yeah, yeah, yeah.
1: But so you learn more about Stella Lefty up on our website, the Wolf Country app. I know Evan, Taste Country Nights, has sat down with her a bunch of times.
0: Mm-hmm.
1: You can check out some of the videos that they do and post up on our website, the Wolf Country app, if you want to see awesome championship wrestling out at Barton Orchards this weekend. 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The
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0: Championship Wrestling's Uprising. We'll be at the Soundgarden at Barton Orchards this Saturday, and we've got tickets all week long. We asked you to text us ACW through the Wolf Country app, and we are going to pick one person at random.
1: That person is Daddy Dimes in Stanfordville.
0: Good old Daddy Dimes.
1: Daddy Dimes.
0: Right. Daddy Dimes going to be our guest at Barton Orchards this Saturday evening for a great night of live local professional wrestling. Really looking forward to it. Ticket information, this is ACW.com, and it looks like we'll have tickets all week long.
1: Yes, we will.
0: So if you didn't get your tickets yet, be listening tomorrow morning for your next chance to win. And he is up next. Brad Paisley is going to be at the Hartford Healthcare Amphitheater in Bridgeport Thursday night, August the

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0: Homeowners in the Hudson Valley are well aware that owning a home involves a lot of surprises. It's CJ from the Waking Up with CJ and Jess show. 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All are welcome. It's 18 to get in, 21 to drink with a small cover charge. So make plans to join me, CJ, at Billy Joe's on the Newburgh waterfront. And don't forget to give them a follow on Instagram at Billy Joe's NY, and I'll see you on the dance floor.
3: 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Because firefighters, like police officers and all first responders, don't just do the job, they live the job. And at my law firm, we live our work too. 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

8 coming back. Morgan Wallen kicking off our Monday workday. I'm Patty Quinn. We got a big hour of nonstop country. Parmalee, Jelly Roll, Kane Brown, Taylor Swift, all on the way right now. Jordan Davis, I Ain't Saying, on the Wolf.

Some of you caught him at Bethel Woods singing that one, and you've got another chance to see him in the Hudson Valley Greater Danbury area. He's hitting the Meadows Music Theater September 12th, and we've got your chance to win your way in. Check out the Wolf Win Stuff tab. 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

0: That is Taylor Swift. I'm Patty Quinn. In case you were hoping Mother Nature was done with us with the heat.
1: No.
0: Today, sun hot, 90. Maybe a stray shower or thunderstorm overnight tonight, a low of 68. Tomorrow, stray showers back with a high of 87 for your Tuesday. Here's Thomas Rhett on the Wolf.

is I Once Was, late great Toby Keith. I'm Heidi Quinn, and I hope your Monday workday is good. I'm doing the air quotes. No worries. The weekend will be here before you know it. Make the best of it. We've got new Jelly Roll now as we keep the country rolling. Here's Hands Up on the Wolf.

Kelly, Cowgirl, nonstop country music. It's how we get you into the workday. Thank you for choosing the Wolf on the desk and the dashboard. It's Carrie Underwood.

It's called Outskirts. That is Sam Hunt. Wrapping up a big hour of nonstop country. We do it every workday. To get you well, let's just say past that bump, over that first cup of coffee, and into all those things that have piled up on your to-do list at work, since last Friday. We're going to keep it going with 10 in a row every hour. And let me give you this thought. You're working, maybe your paycheck doesn't go as far as you'd like. Well, we want to help you out with that with Half Price Hudson Valley. We've got a big deal coming your way starting Wednesday to JB's Bar and Grill. You know them if you like to golf out at Bard State Park. Yep, they're the restaurant right there. They've got a great opportunity for you to grab up a $50 gift card for just $25. And you'll be able to use it there at JB's at the golf course or their new place opening up this winter in Verbeck. And if you've got $25 you want to spend, I also suggest, if you don't have one yet, grab up our Hudson Valley Brewery Passport. We've got a limited amount of them left. You now have access to 15 breweries, so it's $150 value for just $25. All of it you can find on the website.

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Be listening. It's no secret.

Langley, Morgan Wallen on The Wolf. So you love your hometown steward shop. They could get you in on some winning. Details in 10 minutes right now. Max McNown on The Wolf. Love.

0: John Morgan, it is called Kid Myself. I'm Patty Quinn. So chances are you have stopped into your local Stewart shop in the last day or two, and you went there because they've got something you love. And we want to know why you love Stewart's and put you in the running for our $100 Stewart's My Money Card. 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And while you're there, why not grab the Stewart's unsweetened cold brew coffee to go with that muffin? 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Yep. So just ask for it at your favorite Stewart's and, make sure you get in on your chance to get that $100 Stewart's My Money Card to spend on your goodies the next time you're in there. 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
0: 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We've got sun and hot 90 today, scattered showers and thunderstorms possible. Overnight, we've got partly cloudy, a low of 68. Then for Tuesday, partly cloudy, maybe some stray showers later in the afternoon, a high of 87. Tuesday, overnight, scattered showers and 64. You need breaking news or weather updates, use the Wolf Country app.

Dylan Marlowe, Boys Back Home. I'm Patty Quinn, and nobody can top Morgan Wallen except Morgan Wallen. His I'm the Problem album has now topped the Billboard 200 chart again. Go, Morgan. Here's the title cut on the

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1: Tuesday morning, CJ and I are back, and we'll be performing for your votes on a Top 2 Tuesday. So we'll perform, you vote, and you could win tickets to the Dutchess County Fair. Don't miss it. Tuesday morning, right here on The Wolf.

And so many of you, including our very own Jess, fell in love with Tucker Wetmore this summer at Bethel Woods when he was there with Hardy. That is Wind Up Missing You. I'm Patty Quinn. Luke Combs now with Be By You on The Wolf.

0: 97.3 and 105.5. We're the Wolf, and we are the station that takes you to Nashville. No airline ticket needed. Nope, don't even have to put gas in the car. We take you there virtually with Evan Paul and his crew as they check in with all your favorite country artists tonight. They'll be chatting with Blake Shelton, Mr. Luke Combs, and Wyatt Flores. Yeah, so you want to check in with that. And Friday night, make a note, because Gary LaVox of Rascal Flatts will be chatting with Evan Paul as well. And I think he can get more into why he's picking a bone with Ella Langley over her Choosing Texas song. What do you think of that? Apparently he considers it a little bit of an earworm. We're going to get you into the lunch hour next. We've got 10 in a row ready to go with Post Malone starting it off.
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0: Zach Top, South of Sanity, rough breakup. But sometimes even a Monday workday can seem a little insane, right? Hopefully yours is going well and you are about to look up and say, hey, I can head to lunch. 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

Bailey Zimmerman, Chevy Silverado, part of 10 in a row. That's right. The Wolf is the station that brings you the most country music while you're working. We've got George Burge on the way with his latest, a favorite from Chase Nothy. Right now, Jelly Roll on the Wolf.

Josh Ross, Hey Now You Look, moving on. And Kenny Chesney, moving on, is recently signed as the flagship artist for a new independent label called Hey Now Records. And he's getting ready to release his 21st studio album. It will be called Silver Sands Marina. Always the boat theme, Kenny. Here's Beer in Mexico on The Wolf.

0: tune for George Burge. I'm Patty Quinn. So listen, make a note, Wednesday morning, 8 a.m., we have another great half-price Hudson Valley deal going on sale, and we don't want you to miss out. A $50 gift card, just $25, and this time is to JB's Bar and Grill. I know a lot of you know JB's. You enjoy going out there, a little line dancing. Maybe you enjoy them when you're golfing at James Byrd State Park. So definitely want to get in on this because your next golf round can conclude with a great meal at JB's with that $50 gift card you got for half price. And here's the big news. You can not only use this at their Pleasant Valley location there at the golf course, but they're opening a new place in Verplank, and you will be able to use it there this winter. So come on out, enjoy line dancing, the indoor or outdoor space. They've got Thursday night trivia and bingos on Friday night, live music every Saturday night. And again, you can enjoy delicious food with that $50 gift card at half price, just $25, starting Wednesday morning at 8 a.m. And remember the rule, they go fast, and when they're gone, they're gone. So you don't want to wait. You want to be ready Wednesday. Coming up, we've got a weather check and a guy a lot of you are getting excited to see at Bethel Woods this week, Thomas Rhett, on the way on the Wolf.
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10: 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Sunny, hot today. 90 is what we're looking at. Stray shower, thunderstorm later today possible through the overnight. We do expect partly cloudy skies, a low of 68. Tomorrow, sun and clouds, maybe a stray shower later in the afternoon, a high of 87. Tuesday, overnight, stray showers, clouds, a low of 64. Get breaking news and weather updates using the Wolf Country app.

looking forward to seeing him at Bethel Woods on Friday night. You can still win a pair of tickets courtesy of the Wolf. Check out the Wolf Win Stuff tab. And speaking of winning tickets, how would you like to be seeing Brad Paisley in Bridgeport? More on that in 10 minutes on the Wolf. Just when

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Morgan Wallen on 97.7, 97.3, and 105.5 for the Wolf. And we are now looking ahead to the Dutchess County Fair. Open night, you're going to be able to catch Chase Matthew. Yep. Tickets are on sale now. Speaking of Chase, here he is with Lauren Elena, All My Exes. Another bar.

0: Chase Matthew featured on that one. That is called All My Exes. I'm Patty Quinn, and the concerts are picking up fast and furious. Lots of opportunities to close out the summer seeing some of your favorite country artists. And if you are super excited to be seeing Brad Paisley with special guests Jake Worthington at the Hartford Healthcare Amphitheater, which is in Bridgeport, there's a big show coming August 27th. It's a Thursday night, and you could be there seeing Brad and enjoying yourself courtesy of The Wolf and Live Nation simply by opening up the Wolf Country app. Do it now and send us the word ticks. Yeah, I thought that would be a fun way to start off our Brad Paisley week of giveaways, because those are just nasty little summer things we don't want to deal with, right? But the song is Awful Fun from Brad. It's one of my favorites from him. Ticks, T-I-C-K-S. Use the app chat now to get in on your chance to win a pair of tickets to be seeing Brad Paisley in Bridgeport on August 27th. Again, it's Ticks, T-I-C-K-S. Coming up, Shaboozy kicks off 10 in a row. Stick around. We're the Wolf.
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Producer, I'm Patty Quinn. And if you missed it or caught the end of it, we're giving you a chance to see Brad Paisley in Bridgeport, August 27th. 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

Devil's Liar on 97.7, 97.3, and 105.5 for the Wolf, rolling through 10 in a row. Coming up at 1:40, tomorrow morning's early morning brain stimulator question and answer. Make sure you're listening. I swear that you're

Morgan Wallens, don't we? I'm Patty Quinn. So you ready to get in on winning some cash tomorrow morning with Waking Up with CJ and Jess? Details in 10 minutes right now. Carrie Underwood on the Wolf.

0: in that late September we're all excited about. I'm Patty Quinn, and I know you are excited to play the game everyone loves to play weekday mornings with Waking Up with CJ and Jess. It is back tomorrow morning, the 5 at 7:45, the jackpot, almost $400, $390 up for grabs. And all you need to do is keep up on pop culture and trending info. You can get a lot of it right through the Wolf Country app, or you can do what I did. I consulted Al, my favorite AI guy, and I just put in what's trending right now. And I got stuff about House of Dragons. I guess there's a lot of discussion going on about recent season episodes. Love Island, never watched it, but apparently people are discussing that. The other thing they're talking about is cross-stitch and DIY. Really? That's under lifestyles. I could never do the cross-stitch thing. Don't hand me a sewing needle. It's going to go badly. That and a fish hook. And savory yogurt bowls. So these are just like things you could look into and then maybe have a little extra knowledge for tomorrow morning. And thanks to Kingston Fine Jewelry. Boyce Laney Kingston, KingstonFineJewelry.com. You could be putting CJ and Jess's cash in your pocket. So keep an eye on what's trending. And of course, always listen to Waking Up with CJ and Jess, because sometimes the answers are right there in their show. Coming up, we are going to get you a weather check, and I've got Chris Stapleton ready to go on The Wolf.
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0: Homeowners in the Hudson Valley are well aware that owning a home involves a lot of surprises. It's CJ from the Waking Up with CJ and Jess show. 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
3: 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Scattered showers, thunderstorms possible later this afternoon. Today's high around 90. We've got those stray showers and thunderstorms in the forecast overnight, the low of 68. Then tomorrow, it's sunshine and 87 overnight, a low of 62 on your Tuesday. 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

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We're the Wolf. Jason's latest album, his 13th studio album, Songs About Us, is where you can find this one, Don't Tell On Me. 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
1: Tuesday morning, CJ and I are back and we'll be performing for your votes on a Top 2 Tuesday. So we'll perform, you vote, and you could win tickets to the Dutchess County Fair. Don't miss it. Tuesday morning right here on The Wolf.

Patty Quinn, and I will openly admit this tune here by Hardy with Tim McGraw, Eric Church, and Morgan Wallen is one of my favorites to sing along to in the car. I don't know why. I think it's just easy to sing to, as, you know, somebody who does not sing along well. Hey, stick around. That early morning brain stimulator question and answer up next. My name

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That is MacArthur. And as I was saying, it is, right? Fun to sing along to? Did you try it out? It's the harmony part, I think, that makes it easy for all of us to sing like we're one.

0: Big choir. And it is easy for all of us to win the early morning brain stimulator if you remember to tune in every day. Day before, I should say, at 1:40, where I get to give you tomorrow morning's question and the answer, making it a whole lot easier for you to score tickets this week. Turnpike Troubadours at Bethel Woods. Concert tickets up for grabs. All right. So tomorrow's question is this. Nearly 60% of people say that they would do this for their pet if they could. And I don't know. I think it's higher than 60%. I know a lot of us love our pets. Nearly 60% of people say they would do this for their pets. So think of all the things you would do for your cat, your dog, your parakeet. And the answer you need is pretty special, actually. Donate an organ, most specifically a kidney. Because as you know, a lot of times that's the organ for cats and dogs that seems to be an issue. So donate an organ or kidney. 60% of people say that they would do that. And listen, here's something you might not know. I wrote about this a while back on the Wolf Country app. They take pacemakers from people who pass away and use them in pets. They can't be donated to other human beings, but there is an organization that actually takes a pacemaker for dogs, which is pretty cool. I'm not sure if they're doing it for cats yet, but I thought I'd throw that in there. But anyway, the answer you need tomorrow morning to be a winner, donate an organ. And for some reason, CJ put kidney in parentheses too. So I guess either answer would be acceptable. To get you in on the winning tomorrow, we've got Parmalee ready to go to kick off 10 in a row next on The Wolf.
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Bethel Woods, you want to be there. You've still got a chance to win a pair of tickets through the Wolf Win Stuff tab on the website in the Wolf Country app. In the middle of 10 in a row with the guy who was on CBS this morning. Did you catch Riley Green? He even did the duck calls. There's a different round here.

0: That is Kane Brown's Woman. I'm Patty Quinn. And hey, don't forget, Wednesday morning at 8 a.m., we've got a big new deal at Half Price Hudson Valley. Give a little preview now, but it's JB's Bar and Grill at the golf course at James Baird Park. More on that, like I said, on the Wolf Country app, where you see Half Price Hudson Valley.
1: Yeah.

0: Keys wallet. It's not Patty Quinn. And I want to take a moment to shout out a local business who takes care of us all here at the Wolf every week. It is Pizza Mondays here at Town Square Media and the Wolf with Herbs and Dough there on Maris Drive in Poughkeepsie. And each week they always send over, you know, the traditional cheese, pepperoni, sausage and pepperoni. Sometimes they do the salad pizza. Absolutely delicious. Today they sent something new they wanted us to try. I love it, and I don't know if they're going to put it on the menu, and maybe the pizza place near you does this, but I'm not quite sure if they do it as well as Herbs and Dough. They wanted our opinion, and I've got two thumbs up and the garlic breath to prove it. CJ's going to hate this microphone tomorrow, because they now do a gnocchi pizza. So it's pizza with gnocchi on the top. And then it's got this delicious, like, garlicky herb basil tomato thing going on. Yeah, it was amazing. And you might say, really, Patty Quinn, pasta on top of your pizza? And I would say to you, why not? Coming up, we'll do a weather check. And I've got Billy Currington next on The Wolf.
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0: We've got scattered showers, even thunderstorms in the forecast for later this afternoon. 90-year high. That chance of rain and thunderstorms sticks with us through the overnight as we go down to 68. Tomorrow, sun 87. Tuesday overnight, partly cloudy 62. Sun back on Wednesday.

0: That is Billy Currington. I'm Patty Quinn. And tomorrow morning, 7:30, don't miss CJ's Useless Fact of the Day with the Bat Specialist. Yes, he'll give you a little tidbit you can share around the office that people might actually look at you and go, what? Do I need to know that? Yes, it will be on the test. Here's Dan and Shay.
1: I got a call from a friend who don't call very often.

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We're the Wolf, the station sending you to Nashville every weeknight. We'll do it tonight after Chrissy at 7. Yep, checking in with all your favorite country artists, thanks to Evan Paul and his crew. And Friday night, his co-host will be Gary LaBonce from Rascal Flatts. Here's Ellen Morgan on The Wolf.

0: morning, Morgan Wallen. Can't love you anymore. To wrap up on time with you on your Monday workday, Chrissy is in next, and she's talking weekends. She wants to know what you did this weekend that you loved and enjoyed. I know a lot of you had a great time at the Ulster County Fair. I know the Eli Young Band show had a little interruption, but it all worked out well. And it looks like, from what I'm seeing online, I was there for the beginning of it, and the party went on with Chubby Checker. Yeah, so feel free to check in on the Wolf Country app with Chrissy through the app chat to let her know the best thing you did or saw this weekend. And like I said, I wouldn't be surprised if it was, you know, you dancing on the stage with Chubby. A lot of fun. So we got all of that coming up, 10 in a row every hour, and updates on what you need to know for your ride home this afternoon, taking you up to Taste of Country Nights at 7. We'll kick off Chrissy's first 10 in a row with Morgan Wallen right after this on The Wolf.
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That's Taylor Swift. I'm Patty Quinn. I'll be back with you tomorrow morning, 10 a.m., right after Waking Up with CJ and Jess. We'll do a big hour of nonstop country to get you into your Tuesday work day. Leaving you with Jason Aldean and Chrissy next on The Wolf. 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

0: That's the latest from Morgan Wallen. Been by now. Hey, it's Chrissy. Let's put some happy into your Monday. I asked you, what's the best thing you did or saw this weekend? Kara said she rode on the back of her boyfriend's motorcycle up around the lake through the back roads. That sounds awesome. Tammy told me on her app that she taught her daughter how to make homemade chocolate chip cookies. And you can share yours right now on our app.
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12: 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We're looking at scattered showers and thunderstorms possible even through the overnight tonight. Today's high 90, overnight down to 68. Tomorrow, sunshine 87, then Tuesday overnight, partly cloudy and 62. 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
1: Tuesday morning, CJ and I are back and we'll be performing for your votes on a Top 2 Tuesday. So we'll perform, you vote, and you could win tickets to the Dutchess County Fair. 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

0: 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We're the Wolf, and if you want to find interesting events happening around the Greater Danbury and Hudson Valley area, I am going to point you towards our events tab on the website in the Wolf Country app, where you see community calendar, all kinds of fun stuff. And as a matter of fact, if you have not had an opportunity to get to the Bear Mountain Inn and the Bear Mountain Zoo this year, I'm going to suggest you point the car in that direction. Not only do they have a cool event coming up tomorrow morning at 10:30 called Curious Cubs Storytime. They do that at the Trailside Museum and Amphitheater. But later this week on Friday, Moth Madness. And moths can be fascinating. They can also be a bit annoying and a little scary. But they want you to learn more about moths. They've got this happening at Bear Mountain State Park. The address for the GPS is 3006 Seven Lakes Drive. The event is actually at 8 p.m. and you're going to meet outside the Bear Mountain Inn. So maybe head over to the inn early, taking a little fun there. Then at 8 p.m., be ready to head out with your flashlights and join the Trailside Museum educators as they teach you more about our local winged fluffy creatures, the moth. It's all waiting for you. Details, of course, on the Wolf Country app.
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19: And here's Heather with the weather.
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It's Chrissy. We're still waiting to hear if Carrie Underwood and Luke Bryan are returning to American Idol. Supposedly, they're finalizing their contracts, and fingers crossed they will.

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7: 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Well, we've got clouds building and we could see those stray showers or thunderstorms that are promised overnight tonight down to 68. Tomorrow, sun returns a high of 87. Tuesday overnight, we've got a low of 62. Wednesday, sun and 85. Get breaking news, weather updates, and find out the next time you can win with the Wolf using the Wolf Country app. Upload it today.

0: 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It's CJ. 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The yearly inspection checks parts of the vehicle, lights, tires, brakes, and more. 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Now, if it doesn't pass, you're required to fix whatever's wrong with it before you can actually get an inspection sticker. And one thing, listen, that can be pricey if there's stuff wrong, but one thing you should never do is try to fool the police by making your own inspection sticker. And that is exactly what one driver in upstate New York allegedly tried to do. You have to see the picture. I guess it happened last Thursday when a trooper in Homer, New York, was doing a traffic stop, pulled over a 2013 Subaru Legacy. I guess they were committing a bunch of different traffic violations. And the trooper discovered there was a problem with the vehicle's inspection. It said, according to records, it expired in 2024, but there was an inspection sticker sitting right there on the windshield, and that's where things get interesting. They shared a picture of the fake inspection sticker and the real one. If you want to see it, I have it for you. It's on our website, the Wolf Country app. I had a really hard time figuring out which one was the real one and which one was the fake one. During this investigation, not only did the driver get ticketed for the fake inspection sticker, but he was also charged with aggravated unlicensed operation. Yeah, not a good day.
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25: 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There are some typical delays westbound in Orange County from exit 39 to exit 37. Fine across the Newburgh Beacon Bridge. Bridge eastbound delays moving at a Super 7 in Danbury. An extra 2 minutes. Mid-Hudson Bridge fine across the span, but eastbound delays on 44 for half mile. Kingston, Rhinecliff Bridge, both ways looking good. Watch out on the Deconic for some slowdowns. Southbound at 9, Parkers Road in Stanford, Dutchess County. Got an accident off of the shoulder. Delays are from Bulls Head Road. Mid-Hudson Valley Federal Credit Union believes progress starts with a step and momentum comes from what happens next. Since 1963, they've been proudly serving nearly 95,000 members, 14 locations, to help move their community forward. MHV, building matters together. I'm John Grimmeyer on The Wolf.
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0: It's National S'mores Day. Hey, it's Chrissy. Everyone loves s'mores, right? So I want to know, what's your favorite summer dessert outside of s'mores? Randy said it's an easy one. Watermelon. Okay, yeah, I could see that. Karen said icebox cake. She loves it. I love it too, by the way. It's made with graham crackers, pudding, and a lot of love, she said. Mark told me, hands down, homemade ice cream sandwiches between two warm cookies. Yes. Now I am starving. On the way, Jelly Roll's new one.
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6: 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Russell Dickerson just named what he says is a controversial country music Mount Rushmore. The first two artists, George Strait and Garth Brooks, are expected. 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
19: We've got stray showers and thunderstorms, and the clouds are rolling in, making all of that possible earlier than later today. Of course, we are expecting it through the overnight as we dip to 68. Tomorrow, sun and 87. And then overnight Tuesday, partly cloudy, a low of 62. If you need breaking news or weather updates, use the Wolf Country app. Upload it today.
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20: 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We mean business. 32 North, there is crash just off of 84 before you get to Chestnut Lane. Traffic very slow both ways through that area. 84, the delay is westbound exit 39 to 36. Fine across the Newburgh Beacon Bridge in both directions. And an eastbound delay into Super 7 in Danbury of 5 minutes. North Avenue approaching 84. In Beacon, there is a crash. Mid-Hudson Bridge, 44 delays eastbound approaching the span, a solid half mile. Backup east and Rhine Cliff Bridge is good in both directions. The Taconic is better southbound and 9 Partners Road in Stanford. A crash was cleared. 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
1: Coming up on Tuesday, if you go grocery shopping, you have that moment where you decide whether I'm going to use a human cashier or the self-checkout. 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It looks like this could be happening in New York grocery stores. We'll break it down Tuesday on The Wolf.

It's Chrissy with the drive home. Carrie's favorite summer dessert is strawberry shortcake with fresh strawberries and a ton of whipped cream. Yes, here's Kane Brown.

The Drive Home with Chrissy. And yes, you will see Carrie Underwood do the open to Sunday Night Football again this year. This is year 14 for her. Here's Church Bells.

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11: We've got clouds rolling in, stray showers and thunderstorms possible, even through the overnight as we dip to 68 tomorrow. Sun's back with a high of 87. Tuesday overnight, partly cloudy, 62. Wednesday, sunshine and 85. Could be seeing some early rain on Thursday, then sunny and 86. 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It's free.

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Taylor's favorite summer dessert is soft serve ice cream. Specifically, she said, black raspberry swirled with vanilla. I love that too. Here's Luke Combs.

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1: Tuesday morning, CJ and I are back, and we'll be performing for your votes on a Top 2 Tuesday. So we'll perform, you vote, and you could win tickets to the Dutchess County Fair. 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
2: Got a girl.

It's Chrissy. This is the latest from Ella Langley, and it was written by Ernest. It came about because Ella took some time off for mental health reasons, and Ernest asked her how she was doing when she came back, and she responded, "I'm loving life again." She-

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0: 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How can I win Hall Pass Cash?
1: 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We're not going to be really looking over your shoulder. We just had to name the promotion something, and that's what they came up with.
0: 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Coming up on Taste of Country Nights with Evan Paul. 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